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5: Melbourne traffic.
6: G'day there. Pole repairs in Springvale. The Princess Highway citybound at Smith Road. Two lanes closed. Speeds down past the cruise, of course. The lights are on flash in Clyde, north of Patterson's Road and Tucker's Road. And not too far away, works seeing the Berwick Cranbourne Road and Thompson's Road intersection closed. Give it a miss and take Greens Road and Narre Warren Road to get around. 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The KISS car's partly cloudy, otherwise fine, and top of 14 degrees. First with KISS traffic and weather together.
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3: G'day there. Cruiser in Mulgrave attending a crash. Jackson's Road at Police Road. Multiple lanes closed through the intersection. Pole repairs at Springvale. The Princes Highway city bound at Smith Road. Two lanes out of action. And the Eastern Freeway closed for weekend works between Bulling Road and Springvale Road. Give it a miss. Take Whitehorse Road or Doncaster Road instead. 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The KISS cast, partly cloudy, otherwise fine, heading for a top of 14 degrees. First, with KISS traffic and weather together.
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3: G'day there. Cruiser in Mulgrave attending a crash. Jackson's Road, a police strike. Multiple lanes closed through the intersection. Pole repairs, Springvale, the Princes Highway, City Bend at Smith Road. Two lanes out of action. The lights on flash, Clyde North, Patterson's Road and Tucker's Road. And the Eastern Freeway closed between Bulleen and Springvale Road for works. Take Whitehorse Road or Doncaster Road. The census is coming this August. 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The Kiss cast, partly cloudy, otherwise fine, a top of 14 degrees today. First with Kiss, traffic and weather together.
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0: 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Your winning key song is... And we're dropping it inside 15 minutes. Keep it kissing.

0: on Kiss, your number one hit music station. We're up next. One of the great big ballads from Sienna Spiro, Die on This Hill. It plays after this.
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0: Jemima heard the Kiss key song Newlywed Taylor Swift and imagine it, 10K cash, stuffed in the boot of a brand new car, business class flights to the land of the stars, the USA. Which do you like the sound of the most?
2: I would take any of them because I've called for like every single thing.
0: Have you got a car?
2: Yeah, like I could do a new car, but like... Which one do I want? I'm not sure.
0: Well, you are in the running to win all three. Congrats.
2: Oh, my God. Thank you so much.
0: Explore North America and beyond with United Airlines. You can book at united.com. And all you've got to do to be next, listen out for the next Kiss key song. It will tell you exactly what it is at 11:40. 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
3: Hate to give the satisfaction asking how you're doing now. 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

0: was on Kiss, your number one hit music station. Apparently got an invite to Taylor Swift's wedding, didn't go. Could have been awkward having him there, but in any case, congratulations to the happy couple. Taylor, going to get you closer to our cash, cars and stars, not just a prize, a life upgrade. 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I'll tell you exactly when it's going to play at 12 o'clock, so keep it Kiss.
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3: G'day there. Crews are attending a crash on the Ring Road Greensbound on the Hume Freeway outbound ramp. Elsewhere, crash Mulgrave, Jackson's Road to Police Road. Multiple lanes closed through the intersection. Pole repairs remain to Springvale. The Princes Highway citybound at Smith Road. Two lanes out of action. And collide north. The lights on flash. Patterson's Road at Tucker's Road. 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The Kiss cast, a partly cloudy one, otherwise fine, and top of 14 degrees. First with Kiss traffic and weather together.
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6: Melbourne traffic. G'day there. Cruiser attending a crash on the Ring Road, Greensbrabound on the Hume Freeway outbound ramp. Left-hand lane closed. On said ramp speeds at 40. Elsewhere, pole repairs, Springvale, the Princess Highway, city bound at Smith Road, two lanes out of action. And the Eastern Freeway closed for weekend works between Bulling Road and Springvale Road. Your best bet, Whitehorse Road. 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The KISS cars partly cloudy in a top of 14. First with KISS traffic and weather together.
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0: 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Your number one hit music station, where we are going back in history with one of the greatest hits of the noughties. 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
0: 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What do you like the sound of?
2: Oh, God. Honestly, all of them, but the car sounds really nice right about now.
0: Are you broken down on the side of the road?
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0: It's dramas like that you wouldn't need to worry about. 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
2: Oh, my God. Thank you so much.
0: If you want to be next, all you need to do, listen out for the next Kiss Key song. 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So keep it Kiss.

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And not only that, she's getting you closer to winning out cash, cars and stars, not just a prize, a life upgrade. And when you hear Taylor, you call 131065 for your chance to win a brand new car with 10k cash stashed in the boot and United Airlines business class flights to the land of the stars, the USA. Gonna play Opolite. I'll tell you exactly when at 1:01. All you gotta do, keep it KISS, your number one hit music station.

0: 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And speaking of love, a big congratulations to the happy couple, Taylor Swift, Travis Kelce. 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
3: In Kew, High Street is closed in both directions there between Princess Street and Cotham Street due to Prang. Consider Barkers Road instead. In Brunswick, Sydney Road, heavy both ways at Victoria Street. And Metro Tunnel works in the city. Flinders Street closed westbound between Elizabeth Street and Swanson Street. Forgot breakfast? 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The Kiss Cast, partly cloudy today, 14 degrees. Tomorrow, sunny, 15. Right now, 13 degrees. First with Kiss, traffic and weather together.
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0: congratulations to newlywed Taylor Swift here on KISS, your number one hit music station. We're up next playing one of the biggest hits in the world right now. 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
0: Georgina, do you like the sound of a brand new car? 10K cash, business class flights to the land of the stars, the USA. Have you flown business before?
2: Never. You cannot imagine. Lifetime dream.
0: Well, it could be you, Georgina. You're in the running. Congrats.
2: Oh, my God. Are you absolutely serious?
0: Yes.
2: Oh my God.
0: If you want to be next, all you need to do, listen out for the next KISS Key song. I'll tell you exactly what it is at 1:30. You've just got to keep it KISS, your number one hit music station.

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It's hard to say that I'd rather stay awake when I'm asleep, because my dreams are bursting at the

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1: 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That's when I knew that your heart was scarring. 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
1: 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She's gone and done it. And not only that, she's getting you closer to our cash, cars and stars, not just a prize, a life upgrade. 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
4: 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And watch out for pole repairs in Springvale. The Princess Highway citybound at Smith Road. Two lanes closed with 40k speed limits in place. 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The Kiss cast, partly cloudy, tops of 14 degrees. First with Kiss, traffic and weather together.
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0: 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Your number one hit music station, one of the great wedding guests at the wedding of the year to Taylor Swift. We're celebrating the newlyweds all weekend. And Taylor, getting you closer to our cash, cars and stars. 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
3: 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And watch out for pole repairs in Springvale. The Princess Highway citybound at Smith Road. Two lanes closed with 40k speed limits in place. Sexyland's end of financial year sale is on now. 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The Kiss cast partly cloudy, tops of 14 degrees. First with Kiss, traffic and weather together.
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0: 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Olivia Rodrigo with one of the biggest hits in the world right now. Drop Dead plays at 2:30. First, though,
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0: What do you think, Natalie? 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
0: I mean, money could buy it, but it'll be our money, so you don't have to worry about it.
2: Yeah, how unreal would that be?
0: Well, it could happen. The cash, the cars, the stars, you are in the running. Congrats.
2: Oh, my God, thank you so much.
0: If you want to be next, in with a chance, all you got to do, listen out for the next Kiss Key song. I'll tell you exactly when it's going to play at 2:32. Right now, though, going back in history with an old school anthem out of 2004, it's Green Day on Kiss.

0: 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Not just a prize. A life upgrade. Doesn't have a boyfriend, has a husband now. 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I'll tell you exactly when it's going to play at 2:55, so keep it Kiss.
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3: Oldgrave on the Monash Freeway at Springvale Road. We have a crash. It's been moved to the left. Breakdown lane with speed stand at 40 k's an hour for the inbound run. The Clayton North problems also over the Princes Highway along Dandenong Road at the intersection with Clayton Road. Reports of an incident and traffic slowing there for the outbound run. Docklands free this afternoon at Docklands Stadium. The match getting underway very soon. Extra traffic in the area. 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Kisscast dropping to 4 degrees overnight. Sunshine for tomorrow, top of 15. Right now, 13 degrees. That's Kiss, traffic and weather together.
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10: 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Let me show them all about the West. On me, give it up if you falling. On me, give it up for your set. 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

your ground. Karma's on your scent like a bounty hunter. 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

0: Big kisses to newlywed Taylor Swift from Kiss, your number one hit music station. Apparently Harry Styles had an invite. Much too busy, though. Knowing you for ages. Don't want your ex-boyfriend at your wedding, do you? Gonna get Harry on Kiss at 3:34 first, though.
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0: Imagine at Ebony a brand new car in your driveway, 10K cash in the boot and business class flights to the land of the stars, the USA. Which do you like?
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0: Listen to you. You've lost the voice. Singing along to Taylor Swift.
2: Yes, but that's okay. I'm still super excited.
0: Ebony, you've heard the Kiss key song. Somehow you've pieced yourself together, flu and all, and the cash, cars and stars, they could be yours. You're in the running. Congrats.
2: Oh, my goodness. Thank you so, so much.
0: You want to be next? You could win all three. All you got to do is keep it on Kiss. Now playing Olivia Dean. So easy to fall in love here on your number one hit music station. I could be

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Speaking of which, that unreal remix of Just The Way You Are, Milky and Mallgrab, going to get it on KISS at 3:44. And no stranger to a good DJ is Harry Styles. Lived in Berlin for a bit. Don't mind their EDM. It's American Girls here on KISS, your number one hit music station.

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0: from Jesse McCartney playing on Kiss at 4 o'clock, and happy nuptials to Taylor Swift and Travis Kelce. Celebrating the newlyweds with I Knew It, I Knew You. 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

0: Michelle Laurie here, and if true crime lives rent-free in your head, then this is for you. 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
1: Hi, I'm Hannah Davies. Australia and England lock horns overnight in the Women's T20 World Cup final at Lord's. Captain Sophie Molyneux says lifting the trophy would cap off a special campaign.
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1: And the Thunderbirds are three-time Super Netball champions, defeating the Vixens 61-40. Latanya Wilson crowns MVP with a dominant defensive display.
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25: Hello, everyone. It's 6 o'clock on Sunday night, which means this is True Crime Tonight across the network. I am your host, Michelle Laurie. I'm here with my producers, Matthew Tankard and Ruby Bartzis. We're here every Sunday night from 6 till 7 with true crime stuff.
26: Yes, indeed.
25: Yes, book recommendations, documentary recommendations. We've got something new tonight, Ruby.
27: Yes, we do. We have Michael Adams coming on to talk about this month's crime from...
25: History.
27: That's what I'm looking for.
25: This Month in Crime, let's call it, because he does an historical podcast called Forgotten Australia, and it's so fascinating. He tells us about crimes that happened 100 years ago, 200 years ago, 50 years ago. It's all good stuff. Because you just got to keep saying to yourself, how without mobile phones?
0: Yeah.
25: That's what the whole show really just makes you think, doesn't it?
0: Because he's been a godsend for us. He's done so many episodes for Australian True Crime.
25: We do love him.
0: But it is so funny when you hear about detectives from back then. It's just like they're just operating on a hunch.
25: Yeah. You know? No CCTV. Yeah. No mobile phones. No towers. How did they solve anything? Well, he will tell us all about it coming up later in the show. Also coming up, we're going to talk about the Idaho 4 case. This is a case that I've been fascinated with since it happened. And that was the murder of four college students in a town called Moscow, Idaho. There's a man called Brian Koberger who is now going to spend the rest of his life in jail. He's been convicted of these crimes. In fact, he confessed to these crimes, but there are still many questions about them. And we have one of the victims' mothers on the show, Christy Gonsalves. She's joined by a lady called Tracy Brocco, and they have started a foundation. We will tell you all about it later in the show. But next up, we're talking a book recommendation. This is an Australian book written by an Australian lady about missing people, missing persons. That's coming up next on True Crime Tonight.

0: around Australia. You're listening to True Crime Tonight. True Crime Book Club, guys. I've got another book. This is not a new book exactly, but it's a brilliant book. There's two of them, actually. Two books called Simply Missing by an Australian lady called Nicole Morris, who we love.
1: She's one of the few people who have actually, like, cared about something and has moved the needle on so many people's lives.
0: You're so right. Because missing persons cases are frustrating by their very nature, and they oftentimes drag on and on and on. By the time someone's listed as long-term missing, we should go through the stats because they're really interesting. But about 30,000 Australians go missing every single year. Most of those, about 98% of them, turn up one way or another within a week, let's say a week or two. So I think in order to be called long-term missing, it has to be 2 or 3 months. So it's still a significant number of people every year who simply vanish and their family, nobody knows where they are. And it can go on for decades, if not indefinitely. Although with DNA improvements, I think those stats are getting better. But they're the stats. And yes, kids do run away. Yes, people do forget to call home because when they change their plans. All these things do happen. But we also know that sometimes it can be hard to get police interested. Even if you're saying to them, I'm telling you, I know this kid, she has not run away, something terrible's happened. There are plenty of families who'll tell you that all those narratives actually get in the way of investigations. But this book, Missing, as I say, books, two books called Missing by Nicole Morris are so good. She talks to the families. She knows the families because she runs Facebook groups and all that. So she knows these families very, very well.
1: She created the Missing Persons Register, right?
0: That's right.
1: Yeah.
0: Australian, yeah.
1: Australian Missing Persons Register.
0: Yeah. Because up until recently, states didn't even share information. So it was one of those silly situations.
2: Ridiculous.
0: Yeah, where Victoria could have a missing bloke and Western Australia could have unidentified remains and they never connected the two.
1: Them. Yeah.
0: They never looked to see if it could possibly be the same guy who happened to drive to Perth for some reason. So, yeah, as I say, it's getting better, but this book has some interesting stories. I have to admit, I am always interested in missing persons for the mystery of it. I mean, you know, you hear these stories and you're like, how is that possible? There's conflicting information. Someone thinks they saw the person, but someone else thinks that's impossible for various reasons. In these books, we've got Stephen Lockie, an Adelaide father who disappeared in 2004. And now his case is interesting because there are several alleged links to unsolved murders and serial killer investigations in South Australia. So if that's information that police are making public, so who knows why they're doing that. I always think there's a lot that police say to the media, hoping that just one person will read it. Rigby Fielding, a Western Australian man who disappeared after becoming involved in online dating. Increasingly volatile space.
2: Yeah.
0: If I may say so. So, yeah, these books, Missing, are very good. You know the information's accurate because, as I say, the families are involved. Nicole Morris is passionate about trying to reunite people with their missing people. Do you remember there was an unreal show on Channel 9, Missing Persons, years ago?
1: Yeah, I think so.
0: Yeah, and they, what was that lovely man who hosted it? One of those guys from
1: Grant Denyer.
0: No, duh. One of those guys from Channel 9, one of the kind of 60 Minutes-y guys.
1: Oh, yeah.
0: Fabulous ones. And so they were working with the missing persons units in the police, you know, and they'd show the investigation and oftentimes they would find the person. Well, years later, I loved that show and I couldn't believe they took it off the air. Years later, I ran into a lady who was a producer on that show. She said, I'll tell you why we had to stop making that show, because so many of the people we found didn't want to be found.
1: Well, what? This is it, right?
0: Yeah.
1: It's not a crime to
0: disappear.
1: To disappear.
0: That is the other thing police say in these matters. Look, it's not a crime to disappear. And I always thought, who would do that? Surely that's a tiny fraction of people. But she said, I'm telling you, the number of people that we would find, even sometimes go through the whole process of the reunion, only for them to ring us back and go, I don't want that on your show. I don't want to see my family. There's a reason I disappeared. And they disappear again.
2: See, I feel like when you hear missing persons, you just think the worst.
0: Right.
2: Like something bad's happened. I didn't even think of it in that perspective. But
1: yeah.
2: Such a good outlook because, well, if you just want to run away and want to start a new life, then who's stopping you?
0: Good point, Ruby. In a way, it's optimistic, optimistic outcome, isn't it?
1: Yeah.
0: I certainly never thought of it.
1: But, you know, there's the flip side of that, though, of there's like an era of I think the 70s to maybe the early 90s of the northern beaches in New South Wales, where so many women were, declared missing for basically what the police saying there. They're going, they just wanted to start a new life. They wanted to cut and run. They didn't want to have kids.
0: Yeah.
1: But so many of them now that they've been reinvestigated, no, they were clearly missing under suspicious circumstances, probably murdered.
0: This is why people who work in the missing persons space, if you really think about it now, they are putting out the message, if this is you, just contact someone and let us know. We're not going to drag you home. We're not going to make you get in touch with your family and spend Christmas with these people if you can't stand them. Just let us know you're alive, just to try and sift through the case files. You know?
1: We love the work that Nicole Morris does, and the name of her book is Missing, and you can also get involved with her work with the Missing Persons Register on Facebook. Coming up, we're speaking with Michael Adams from the Forgotten Australia podcast to talk about This Month in Crime. That's on True Crime Tonight.

0: around Australia. You're listening to True Crime Tonight. And one of my favourite podcasts is Forgotten Australia with Michael Adams. He's given me a real fascination for historical crime. And now he joins us on True Crime Tonight for a look back at this month in crime history. Over to you, Michael.
1: Thanks, Michelle. This month in True Crime History, we've got Australia's first serial slasher, Australia's first skyjacker, and Australia's first eco-terrorists. So, to our first. On the 14th of July 1956, in Kingsgrove in southern Sydney, a 21-year-old woman woke up screaming as she was slashed across the breasts and punched in the face. 6 days later, just streets away, this creep committed another nighttime home invasion attack. At the end of the month, another one, this time on a 15-year-old girl. All up, there'd be 11 attacks in 1956 alone. Sydney was being terrorised by the man the tabloids called the Kingsgrove Slasher. On several occasions, cops gave chase to a suspect, but he got away. After going quiet for a time, the slasher committed more attacks in 1958 and early 1959. But this time, Sydney CIB's Detective Sergeant Brian Doyle did extraordinary work with geographic profiling. He and his men spent months on grueling dusk-till-dawn stakeouts, and on the 30th of April 1959, it paid off when they caught their suspect fleeing an attempted attack. He immediately confessed to Brian Doyle, saying, "I am your man, I am the Kingsgrove Slasher." He was David Joseph Scanlon, 29, married, living in the area, working as a clerk, liked and respected. So he was absolutely ordinary on the outside at least, and this foreshadowed so many serial offenders who'd become infamous. Scanlon told the cops that he loved being chased. A psychiatrist who examined him said he was a peeping Tom who'd escalated himself and saw himself now as a criminal mastermind. Scanlon pleaded guilty to 18 charges committed against 16 victims. He was sentenced to a maximum of 18 years. While he was in jail, Detective Sergeant Doyle kept tabs on him. What he found was that the slasher was fully rehabilitated. So after 11 years, he was able to be released and he disappeared into obscurity, never to offend again. Not that you'd necessarily sleep soundly knowing he lived next door. From the suburbs to the skies. On the 19th of July 1960, a young bloke named Alex Hildebrand boarded TAA Night Flight 408 from Sydney to Brisbane. This plane had a handful of crew and 42 passengers. At 20,000 feet over northern New South Wales, Alex Hildebrand pulled out a gelignite bomb and a fully loaded sawn-off 22 rifle and demanded the plane be flown to Singapore, so he could then escape capitalism by going to Red China or Russia. This was Australia's first skyjacking, and in 1960, they were really rare worldwide. While a flight officer explained to Alex Hildebrand that the plane didn't have enough fuel to go further than northern Queensland, an off-duty pilot in the forward cabin grabbed an axe from the cockpit. When the skyjacker was momentarily distracted, they attacked him. The flight officer punched him in the face and yanked the wires out of the bomb. But Alex Hildebrand pulled the trigger. The bullet narrowly missed the flight officer's head. The off-duty pilot then whacked the skyjacker across the noggin with the rubber handle of the axe. After this, a passenger and two flight attendants helped to restrain him. All up, Alex Hildebrand would serve 10 years for Australia's first skyjacking. 16 years later, to the very day, the 19th of July 1976, saw another Australian true crime first. So to set the scene, a controversial woodchip exporting facility had just been opened in Bunbury in Western Australia. The growing number of environmentalists were not happy about this, and activist groups were campaigning to raise awareness about the damage done by logging old-growth forests. These activists were mounting legal action also, so they were trying to win hearts and minds and court cases. In other words, they were pursuing activism without violence. But two blokes who weren't members of these groups decided to take matters into their own hands. John Robert Chester and Michael David Habjorn, both in their 20s, cut their way into the Bunbury plant and set three big bombs they'd made with stolen gelignite. They also kidnapped a night watchman at gunpoint and left him by a roadside with the warning there'd be explosions at 5:30. Police were in the process of closing off the Bunbury Port access road at 5:25 when, boom, one bomb had seriously damaged the stacker tower, but the other two had failed to go off. If they had, the plant would have been wrecked for years. While the bombers had left warning signs, there was also the potential for people to be killed or injured, including the detective who had to defuse the two remaining bombs. The bombers pled guilty and got 7 years apiece, though they'd only serve half that. The irony was they'd done the most damage to the environmental movement, which, through no fault of its own, suffered a backlash. They kept at it though, and in 2024, the Western Australian government finally ceased logging old-growth forests.
0: Thanks, Michael. And what have you got coming up on your fabulous podcast, Forgotten Australia?
1: Thanks, Michelle. If you want more true crime, I've just released a four-part Forgotten Australia podcast mini-series called A Murder of Note. It looks at the haunting story behind the woman on our $50 note. Turns out that Australia's pioneering female politician, Edith Cowan, was partly motivated in her career because her father was a murderer. So that was 150 years ago this year, and it's a truly freaky story. There's plenty more where that came from, so catch you next month.
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0: You're listening to True Crime Tonight with Michelle Laurie, Matthew Tankard, and me, Ruby Bartzis. Coming up, we're speaking on the Idaho 4 case with Christy Gonsalves and Tracy Brocco from Murder Has a Name. That's after the break.
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0: Around Australia, this is True Crime Tonight. One of the biggest crime stories in recent memory is the 2022 murder of four college students in the small town of Moscow, Idaho. Ethan Chapin was 20. Zana Kernodal was also 20. Kaylee Gonsalves, 21. And Madison Mogan, also 21. They became known as the Idaho Four. In December of 2022, 6 weeks after the murders, criminology student Brian Koberger was arrested and charged. Last year, he pled guilty to all four murders. But to this day, no one knows how he chose the victims, whether or not he'd ever met any of them, which one was his actual target, or how he seemed to know the layout of the house. Kaylee Gonsalves's family have always been very vocal. Recently, they've channeled their anguish into setting up a foundation in Kaylee's honour called Murder Has a Name. Kaylee's mother, Christy Gonsalves, and foundation board member, Tracy Brocco, joined me recently on what would have been Kaylee's 25th birthday to talk about the case and the foundation.
1: You know, it's her fourth birthday that she has not been here. And, you know, as her mother, it's very hard for me not to think about those last moments. You know, what she was thinking, what she endured, you know, that the fact that she was probably very confused, probably extremely scared, terrified. And I hate that. It's terrifying that someone can actually do this to another human being.
0: The offender was apparently obsessed with serial killers, was studying criminology, was doing a specific course about serial killers. I guess the other thing about there being no trial is there are so many questions. Are these questions important to you, Christy, or just to me as a busybody true crime person? The questions about how did he choose the girls? How did he? Why?
1: Every single question drives me crazy.
0: Yeah.
1: Every single question. And, you know, like I talked to some of the other families, you know, and they're like, I don't care. It doesn't matter. None of it's going to bring. So there are different aspects, you know, because there's four different families.
0: Yeah. And we all cope differently.
1: I mean, I want to know everything that happened to Kaylee. I do want to know that. Almost every single day we talk about, what about this? Do you think it was this? Do you think it was that? No, I would, you know, like we, you know, and we've talked to the investigators and we are left without answers that personally for myself will torment me for the rest of my life or until maybe one time he does a jailhouse interview. Who knows? I mean, I have hopes that maybe probably not anytime soon, but eventually, you know, he might get to a place where he says, okay, you know, I'll talk and it will make sense. And we will, you know, say, you know what? That makes sense. Or not make sense. There's nothing to make sense of why he murdered them.
0: Yeah.
1: But his thought process, like somewhat makes sense. Like, you know, you know, of why he went in there, when he started following, you know, when was the beginning of the end? You know, was it, you know, I saw Kaylee one day in early June. She was walking the dog. I wound up just kind of following her home. And that's, it was born. My idea was born. Like, what? And I know I shouldn't let it. And sometimes it's better, but it's never far. It's always right here, you know, just sitting right on my shoulder.
2: I wish his parents would encourage him to do it.
1: Yeah. I do,
2: you know, too. Why are his parents not encouraging him to? Listen, you have done this. You have pled guilty to it. At least give them this.
1: Yeah.
2: At least give them this.
0: Let's talk about the foundation, Murder Has a Name. It is, what's great about it is it's got a very clear mission statement and it's about helping people in very specific ways. Can you talk us through it, Tracy?
2: Murder Has a Name was born, obviously, from this. We definitely want to carry on Kaylee's legacy and we want her to be able to help people. And we figured the best way to help people was to help give victims like Christy and Steve were at a time with no answers, to help give answers to people that need them. So it will be where police can come, law enforcement can come and fill out an application, which we haven't gotten that on there yet. We've been focusing on fundraising because these are expensive tests. Mm. And law enforcement can come and fill out applications. And with DNA companies that we work with, Once they get a quote from that DNA company, we will agree to pay for these tests that there are no funding for, which is extremely important. I mean, you have rape kits that sit on shelves for too long. It means the offender's just out there reoffending. You know, police, they're very busy and they have a ton of cases. It's not just one case per detective. It's several cases. So it gets backlogged.
1: This is exactly what Kaylee would have wanted, you know, for us to get these answers. So is what happens is like our local law enforcement, most of them are extremely underfunded. Mm. So, you know, they have what is called CODIS, and there's levels of CODIS, mm-hmm. and they run it through CODIS, which is, you know, previous offenders, violent crimes that are in there. They get no match.
0: So they take DNA from every violent criminal. Everyone who's convicted of a violent crime has to give a DNA sample, right? And that goes on this database called CODIS.
1: Yes, but we have actually found out that a lot of times the police don't even have time to upload that to CODIS.
0: Oh, no.
1: So they don't find this person in CODIS, you know, it kind of draws pretty slow for them. They're kind of like, and some do have some local labs that they could go to. Most don't. So then you're looking at a private lab. And for the most part, they don't pay for the private lab. And that's what we work with is the private labs.
0: Tracy, so tell us, can you just summarize what would you like us to do? What do we need to do? I know a lot of our listeners are going to want to support you guys in your project. We've talked about uploading our DNA. Donate. We can donate on the website. Murder Has a Name.
2: Yes, just that's donate, upload your DNA, and just talk about us. Spread the word. Just
1: share
2: know
1: us.
2: That we're share us. We're doing it for every victim out there, past, present, and future. We are trying to help all three of those categories. And the more help we can get, the more we would appreciate it.
0: Thank you to our guests, Tracy and Christy. 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Thank you for listening to True Crime Tonight across Australia. We'll be back next Sunday from 6 till 7. 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
7: 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A bit like this one. 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We want you to know. We're on it. Optus's scam technology has blocked over 890 million scam calls and texts since 2020.
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0: It's Will and Woody. Hope you're having a great drive home. You're either up early or up late. Either way, welcome aboard. Great to have you here.
1: Bloody oath.
0: Tune in at a good time because these are, probably the best bits of the show, I would say.
1: 100%. They're going to keep you up. You're obviously trying to stay awake if you're with us right now.
0: You might be trying to fall asleep.
1: Oh, true. I think either way.
0: You might have us on quietly in the bedroom.
1: Totally. And what a beautiful...
0: We might be a sedative for you. And that's, yes. That, you know, I'm glad we can be useful. That's...
1: And if you can try and translate us into your dream. Do you think that when you go to sleep and you go to have a dream?
0: I reckon we get into the bits.
1: Yeah. This arguably a best bit right now. This is arguably a best bit right now.
0: I'm sure. Enjoy. It's Will and Woody.

0: it happens after midnight, except these two.
1: It's Will and Woody keeping you up.
2: It is Million Dollar Day. We're brought to you by Snooze Woods. I'm very excited to say that today, after 6 weeks of putting people in the draw, with a shot to win $1 million yesterday, out of all you guys sitting nervously by your phones, in a very weird instruction, Woods, for people to get to higher ground and charge their phone.
3: I'm actually
2: never sounded more like a dad in your life.
3: Well, it's just important. If you missed the call yesterday, you were missing out on an opportunity to come in here and win $1 million. I'm interested to ask you, Bella, did you hear me on the radio say, charge your phone and get to higher ground?
4: I actually did. I was listening to it like all morning and I was like, all right, it's got to be in my hand all day. I was ready.
3: So great advice, Bella.
4: Yeah.
3: Thank you.
2: She wasn't on a hill, though. She wasn't on a ladder.
3: Yeah. Okay, well, maybe you were already at higher ground.
4: I was actually going down an escalator. So I was high and then I went down.
3: So you actually did the opposite to what I told you to do.
4: Yep.
3: All right. Well, I'm glad that the phone tower still picked up a signal, because you did pick up your phone and you found out 24 hours ago that today you have got a 1 in 100 chance of winning $1 million. How'd you sleep last night?
4: Not very well. I was having crazy dreams. And I was up very, very early this morning. I'm speechless, obviously.
2: Yeah, of course.
4: Can't even get my words out.
3: And don't tell us any specific numbers or anything, but are there a few numbers ticking around your head? Because just to tell everyone, just to remind everyone, there are 100 balloons currently to the side of you there, Bella, all in front of lockers. You'll be choosing one of those balloons to pop, taking an envelope out of a locker, and then that will tell you if you have or haven't won $1 million. Is it one number you've got locked in now, or is there a few going on in your head?
4: No, there's one number. As soon as I found out about the balloons, like, one number just stuck out to me. I've had it like throughout my whole life, my whole family's life. It sort of like resonates with everyone. So I was like, you know what?
2: It'd be
4: wrong not to. Yeah.
2: Okay.
3: We've got the boyfriend Horatio here. Horatio, did you throw any numbers in the mix or anything?
5: I did suggest one number for her. I was 6'7". I don't know if it's going to be there, but I'm going to let her make her own choice.
3: Are you expecting, like, have you had any discussions around, like, if she does win $1 million, what you'll be getting out of this, Horatio?
5: Oh, hopefully maybe a proposal out of it, mate. She might be the one to be able to propose this year.
3: All right.
2: Well, how old are you guys?
4: I'm 24.
2: Okay.
5: I am 21. 22 this year.
2: Okay.
5: Not
2: that bad. Wow, Bella.
3: A little boy toy.
2: Wow, wait.
3: And then, Bella, you'll become a sugar mama if you win $1 million.
4: Yeah, definitely. Apparently. Yep.
2: Wouldn't call her a sugar mama.
3: No, fair enough.
2: Hey, so Bella, 24, $1 million.
4: Yeah.
2: That doesn't even stack up.
4: No.
2: I remember you told me that you were going to take your whole family to your auntie's 60th in Greece. Is that right?
4: My auntie's wedding in Greece.
2: In Greece.
4: I really want my grandfather to be able to get there. He's getting a bit
2: older. How old is he? He's getting on.
4: He's getting on.
2: So it could be his last trip sort of thing.
4: And it's his only daughter getting married over there.
2: Wow.
4: I just feel like it would help him get there a bit more comfortably.
2: Of course. Yeah. Well, PJ, as we said, private jet.
4: Yeah, exactly. Private jet.
2: Wow. Okay.
3: Oh, have a masseuse there to massage him. Doesn't get the DVT. Yeah, 100%.
2: We're talking DVTs, mate. What are you doing? You're nowhere
3: when
2: today,
3: old
2: mate.
3: People fly, they can get DVT. People need to know about it.
2: Why are we talking about deep vein thrombosis during $1 million giveaway? Now, let's talk a little bit about the actual giveaway itself. Mm-hmm. So you've got a 1 in 100 chance. Woody mentioned before, there's 100 balloons there that's on a wall. Now, look, I think something that we just need to state very quickly, if people see this online, it looks like 100 breasts.
4: It does.
2: And the way they wobble as well. I'm not sure who organized the balloons they've also got nipple stickers on them.
3: I think DVT chat was better than this chat.
2: There's all sorts of issues with this. But what is important to note is that they are balloons. So beforehand, you can change your mind as many times as you like. As soon as that pin that we give you pricks the balloon, that is the number that you've chosen.
4: Yep.
2: Okay, and then we've got someone in here called a scrutineer. So there's someone who actually professionally comes in here who's actually going to be here they're kind of like invigilators, I suppose. Like, we used to have an exam. So they're going to be they are the voice of reason. They are the ones in control. Woody and I don't know the number. We don't know anything about this. This is an independent person that comes in and gives the money away. Okay. So once they come in here,
3: It's all business. It's all they get business. Here. Yeah.
2: Okay.
3: I mean, it's $1 million we're talking about. It is a huge amount of money.
4: It's crazy.
2: But for now, it's a little while away. So you guys are going to go out and have a chill.
4: Mm-hmm.
2: You can think more about your number.
4: Mm-hmm.
2: I think you've already locked it in, but that's good to know. have a beer. No.
3: I think we've got some champagne on ice, but I think we're saving that for the moment.
2: Yeah. Well, it's tough times here at ARN. We're not just popping champagne needlessly. what we are going to do is play Can You Hear It right up next, though. So 131065. 131065, if you think you know the difference between beer and soft drink based on the sound of the can opening, please give us a call. We would love to hear from you on the Friday. We'll do the giveaway a little bit later. Bella, Horatio, nice to meet you.
4: We'll see you guys soon.
2: 131065, right now it is Can You Hear It on $1 Million Day on Will and Woody. Hope you're having a wonderful drive home. It's

0: cons you've ever been to. Will and Woody keeping you up.
1: $1 million Day, Woods. So very, very shortly, after 6 weeks of putting you guys in the draw, Bella is going to be playing for $1 million. It's a huge day here for us. Right now, though, it's Can You Hear It?
2: I'm going to say that's a soft drink. Can you hear it? It's a beer.
3: Can you hear it? Beer. Does he know? Does he know? Does he know? Can you hear it?
4: All righty, beer or soft drink? Based on the sound of the can opening, we got Veronica playing first. G'day, Veronica.
5: Hi.
4: Hello.
5: I'm so excited.
4: Bloody oath, Veronica. I mean, this does pale in comparison to the $1 million, but... It's worth reminding you that if you get 16 cans in a row, you win
5: $10,000. Oh, yeah, that's what we're aiming for then.
4: Still good cash. Still good cash. All right, here's can number one, Veronica.
5: I'm going to go with a soft drink.
4: Sorry, Veronica. That was a crisp green goblin. That's a beer. Let's go to Claudia here.
1: Why do we always go for the green goblins out of interest?
4: It's the drink of choice of the team.
1: Is that right?
4: I
1: didn't know that.
4: That gets a vote amongst the producers because
1: it's a controversial brewer for all sorts of reasons.
4: Is that right? Let's go to Claudia. Claudia, you want to play?
6: Of course I do. Hey, guys.
4: Hello, Claudia. Let's crack straight in. Here's can one.
6: Oh,

0: Yes.
1: Yes, Claudia.
0: Nice, Claude. Well done.
1: I'm feeling a momentum. Let's go straight for can two here, okay. Claudia. Here we go.
0: No, that was a softie. I think that you might have just been done by the the volume on the mic there.
1: How much did you crank me?
0: Well,
1: then?
0: Just a little bit.
1: That was like an explosion.
0: I know, that was a lot. That was a lot of noise.
1: Sorry, Claudia. Let's go to Rory here. Rory, tell me your story. What do you do?
2: Mate, I'm a DM.
1: A what?
2: I'm a general manager.
0: A DM.
1: Beautiful. Nice. Good leadership. I can hear the leadership.
0: Wait, of like Athlete's Foot or like a company?
2: No, company made startup good for you. In San Francisco.
0: Wow. Oh, here we go.
1: Deliberately leaving out the name, I reckon. Yeah. Smart. Very
0: good
1: smart.
0: For you, mate.
1: All right, Rory, here's your first can.
2: Yeah.
0: Yes.
1: Rory! The GM! Here we
0: what
1: go.
0: What are your mic technique with these cans?
1: Mate,
0: you're too far away. You're too close.
1: No,
0: just be consistent.
1: I disagree.
0: I'm putting you up at the same level. No, you should know that.
1: Sorry, Rory. We're fighting. Rory. We're fighting, Rory.
0: It's $1 million day. Everyone's a bit tense. Everyone's a bit tense.
1: All right, Rory. I'm going to go for can two for you. You ready to go?
2: Ready, mate.
0: All right, here we go.
2: Beer.
0: Yes, Rory. Good for you, Rory.
1: Rory can hear it. I reckon Rory can hear it. Rory, beer fan, soft drink fan, both?
2: Beer and soft drink, but beer more, mate.
1: Yeah, beautiful.
0: On you, Rory.
1: Righto. Here is can number three for you, Rory.
2: Beer.
0: Don't go again. Rory. I think you should go again.
1: What's happened, Will?
0: I think you just...
1: What's happened? What's wrong, Will?
0: It's coming in too hot.
1: Okay, we've decided we're going to go again because...
0: You're going to go again, Rory.
1: I think Australians know this is the first time that Will has been the one that's adjusting my microphone volume for the crack, and it's all gone to shit. So, Rory, for one of the first times ever, we're getting a re-crack because that was so horrific. No one could hear that. It just sounded like a tornado hitting the microphone. Rory, you're going for can three again.
2: All right, mate.
1: All right, here we go.
0: He doesn't care.
2: Soft drink.
0: Yes, Rory. Now, I might regret that. I'm sorry.
1: I got a feeling the 10K's coming out of your pocket if Rory gets 16.
0: No, producer Joe, you're furious.
3: That is outrageous.
0: That was unfair. He had unfair conditions.
3: I'm
0: a fair player.
1: We've never given someone
0: We're giving
1: a
0: away cash today, guys. We should just lean in.
3: We've got $1 million and 10,000.
0: Oh, hello, Rory's kids. How are you?
1: Rory, are they your kids or have you just gone to a...
2: I'm doing the daycare run.
1: Jesus. Okay. All right. Let's keep moving. Can number four, Rory. Here it is.
2: Beer.
0: Yes, Rory. Wow, Rory.
1: That's amazing.
0: He just won't go away. He's got a three-year-old screaming in his face. Do you want to tend to your kid, Rory?
2: Yeah, mate. Just give me a second.
1: Yeah, mate. We'll give you a second.
0: Think it makes it. It is $1 million day, by the way, if you just tuned in, guys.
1: That's it.
0: Little game of candy here. The Wiggles are going to be up next. Rory, on a heater, though. Four cans. He's got a three-year-old. He's on the daycare run.
1: Rory, tell your kids the Wiggles are about to be in here.
0: Yes.
1: That'll make him or her excited.
2: They're all wiggling.
1: Oh, great.
0: All right, we're good
1: kids,
0: to go.
1: Kids, the Wiggles
0: Sounds
1: are about to come.
0: Back. Are we back, Rory?
2: Back.
0: Well, right let's on. Do it. Here we go.
1: Can five.
0: Can five.
2: Beer.
0: No, Rory.
1: Oh, Rory.
0: Now, I think you were done by the microphone again, man.
1: Don't.
0: We've just got to move on. Sorry.
1: You're a good player, Rory.
0: Nice to meet you, Rory.
1: You're a great dad because you're about to give your kids a bit of Wiggle Town. The Wiggles, two of them.
0: Yes.
1: In the studio.
0: Yes.
1: Right up next.
0: Yes. Blocky and Simon are going to be in the studio, the purple and the red Wiggle guys. So do not go anywhere. They've got a brand new record to talk about. And if you're not sticking around for that, stick around for $1 million day. We're giving away $1 million today, hopefully, here on Will and Woody.
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11: 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Kiss.
12: Thank you for dinner, baby. I had a really great time. I really love.

0: mates that just want to keep going. It's Will and Woody keeping you up.
1: It's Million Dollar Day. One of you guys with a shot at $1 million a little bit later on in the show. We're very excited about that, Woods. But yeah, it's also a very big day for our friends, the Wiggles.
2: Ooh, yeah.
1: Who have got a brand new album, Sparkle, Circus of Lights, which is available today on all major music platforms. Lockie and Simon are in to talk all about it. Welcome back, guys.
3: Great to be back again. And we brought our sparkle.
4: You did. Yes, you did. You look good.

0: So
1: don't cut off the Wiggles.
2: I would never.
1: Don't cut off the Wiggles.
3: So are we referring to portable toilets there? We're trying to promote the use of portable toilets?
4: Yes. Well, you never know when you're going to go, do you? Yes, there is more of a back end story to this. No, there's more of a back story. We originally created a song called Sparkle, which was our take of a kind of Eurovision sort of song.
1: Yes,
4: Eurovision a couple of years ago, thought, what would a Wiggles Eurovision song look and sound like? And we came up with Sparkle and then had no idea what to do with it because it's kind of quite removed from what we normally do.
3: Sure, right.
4: And then we had an idea, why don't we do a YouTube special called Wiggle Vision? And within Wiggle Vision, there's the past winners of Wiggle Vision,
1: which
4: Portaloo, as in,
1: Dada.
4: Oh!
3: Yes.
4: So, yeah, a parody on ABBA's Waterloo. And so we kind of went down that path.
1: Wasn't that clear?
3: I'm sure the kids will pick up on that.
4: If you need that long to explain it, it's like a bad joke, isn't it?
3: That's your chat at the live shows.
4: So
1: Wiggle Vision earlier this year.
4: Yeah, that came out on as a YouTube special. And so Portaloo, there's another song called Do Do Do Do Do, sung by Helmut von Schmiley.
1: And I'd love to be in the creative room for all these.
4: Hongus Dongfish, who did a song called Hootin' Tootin' Jumpsuitin'.
3: I mean,
1: you guys have way too much fun.
4: I think we have amused ourselves more than anyone who's watched it, but we really had a lot of fun making it. But that's kind of behind the scenes.
3: Would you ever genuinely consider putting your hands up for Eurovision? I feel like you guys are well known all over the world, right? I feel like as a representative of Australia, I mean, we'd be up for it, surely.
4: Oh, well. Let's start a campaign. No, well, of course, you'd love to, wouldn't you? I mean, that'd be incredible. But that wasn't the point of us going down this path. But yes.
1: Have you been approached, Lockie, for Eurovision?
5: We haven't. But I think with this group particularly, I mean, Delta did so well this year. But I think with the group we've got, I think that there is a pitch there.
3: Seriously?
5: There is a pitch. Really?
3: Seriously?
1: I agree.
3: I can't believe no one's thought about this before. Like throwing, because you guys are the most famous, successful band that Australia has ever produced.
5: Mm.
3: You at Eurovision, I can see it, guys.
1: You're there.
3: it's like you guys know something that we don't know. You're locked in for 2027, aren't you? You're locked in. You guys have signed up.
4: It's just hard to know how to answer. It'd be an amazing thing to do, but it's never been something that we've...
1: I'm reading here that you're the top Australian artist on Spotify from the last 3 years.
5: 3 years, yeah.
4: Yeah, now with Portaloo Yoo-Hoo, we'll secure that spot.
3: Don't be a do-do-do-do-do.
1: Oh, my God. All the other Australian singer-songwriters are rolling in their future graves. Oh, that's great stuff. All right, we've got more with the Wiggles right up next. Now, I should mention, brand new record from them, Sparkle, Circus of Lights, available today on all major music platforms. And I should also mention that the Sparkle Big Show Nationwide Arena Tour kicks off on the 24th of October. Tickets available from 10 a.m. on Thursday the 2nd of July. So next week, people can get their tickets to go and see you guys live in stadium, which Woody and I have both done. It's an incredible experience.
3: Awesome. So good.
1: All time. We got more with Simon Lockie from The Wiggles up next.
6: 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It's Will and Woody keeping you up. 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

0: The dead of night comes alive. It's Will and Woody keeping you up.
1: Woods, it's Million Dollar Day, which means one of you guys has got a shot at $1 million. A little bit later on, right now though, Simon and Lockie from The Wiggles are in the studio. Their brand new album, Sparkle Circus of Lights, available today on all major music platforms, so get your hands on that. Some great hits such as Portaloo, Yoo-Hoo, and... Doody doo doo doo doo doo. Let me just get that right. Boys, very exciting stuff. All of this stuff coming out. Before we carry on though, I think that Woods and I were talking about you guys rocking up today. And really just the, because one of the things that people can go and see in your live show, if they get a chance to go and see the Sparkle Big Show, tickets available next week, is that there's the big red ute's a factor. It's in the stadium shows, it's everywhere. You guys actually roll around in a big red ute as well. That's not just a marketing ploy, Lockie.
2: No, we have, two.
1: You have two.
3: Yeah. And we've got two big ones and a little big one. That's awfully personal, isn't it? But that's exactly what we have.
4: Which wiggle drives the big red ute?
3: Well, Captain Feathersaws does, but he's only got one eye. So
4: it's a very interesting choice. He holds a sword with one arm as well. What are you doing?
3: We alternate drivers. Okay. Yeah.
2: Yes.
3: Yeah.
4: Okay. Yep.
1: Okay. So we wanted to know, like, because obviously you guys are a protected species in Australia for lots of reasons. You know, you entertain all of our kids. I just read out the number one Australian artist on Spotify for the last 3 years. Everyone looks after you. Everyone cares about you. But what if you blocked somebody in the big red ute?
4: We just love the idea of that. The idea of being double parked in.
1: Would anyone actually get angry at the Wiggles if they got blocked in by the big red ute? I don't know.
3: No.
1: And more importantly, though, Woods, would Tiana, who runs reception here, would she rat out the Wiggles if someone did get angry about being blocked in by the Wiggles?
4: Yeah, and that's exactly what we want to test out right now. So really? You just met the lovely Tiana, who's a receptionist.
3: Yes.
4: She's a huge fan of you guys.
3: Yeah.
4: Right? Has been a fan of the Wiggles since she was a young girl. We want to call her right now as a tradie.
1: A disgruntled tradie.
4: Just a slightly disgruntled tradie who has been parked in by the big red ute.
2: Oh, dear.
4: And we effectively want to find out, will Tiana rat you guys out and say, it's the Wiggles, I saw them, they're here, and they're the ones that have blocked you in? Brilliant. Or will she protect you?
1: Yes.
4: Okay.
1: Yes. Okay. Australia's greatest export. Let's see.
3: Okay.
5: Hi, you've called Australian Radio Network.
6: Hello.
5: Hey, how are you?
6: G'day. Is this Kiss?
5: Yeah, we have Kiss here. Yes.
6: Yeah, great, beautiful. I'm just doing a little bit of work downstairs, and I've got to go out and get a couple more parts. And I've just been parked in by a big red ute.
5: Oh, that's strange. A red ute. Yeah. Whereabouts?
6: It's a big red ute. It's just I'm literally right out the front. I was told that we could have all those car parks. I've been doing work out the front there, and it's a big red ute that's parked me in. I didn't get the license plate of it. Do you know who is potentially driving that one?
5: In my office, I'm not across anyone having a red ute. I can come down real quick if you like and meet you.
6: Well, while I've got you there, this is going to sound really strange, but I reckon there was a bloke wearing a red skivvy, like a fully grown man wearing a red sparkly skivvy that got out of the car. So I don't know if that helps you out at all.
5: That would be one of the Wiggles. We have the Wiggles coming in for interviews today on air at the moment. I'll reach out to the producers who they're talking to.
6: So you're telling me that the Wiggles in their big red ute has parked me in?
5: Unconfirmed. I'll come down and meet you.
6: I'm pretty sure the car also went toot toot chugga chugga when it rocked up.
5: Oh my God.
6: Tiana, it's Will and Woody here, and you've got the Wiggles here in the studio.
5: Oh, very good. Stop that right now. Are you kidding me? Oh my God.
6: I think your final defense there of unconfirmed if it's the Wiggles.
3: Oh, well done, Tiana.
2: Excellent.
1: Tiana, we were testing whether or not you'd rat out the Wiggles. I think you did, but then you immediately regretted it.
5: Because, guys, you have no idea the car parking on this complex.
4: It is their ute, though, so if you can get that one taken out of the building, that'd be nice. Yeah. Get it towed.
5: Yeah, leave it with me. Leave it with me. I've got it.
4: Look at the control you have over the Australian public. You're loved.
2: One of the number plates is toot.
1: Is it really? Is it really?
3: Yeah, yeah, yeah. You're driving along and you forget you're in it.
4: Of course.
3: And everyone's looking at you, go, yay! Like, how do they know it's me?
1: You've got the Dorothy the Dinosaur costume flying in the wind out the back.
3: Yeah, drying it off.
1: All right, boys. Well, congratulations. Yeah. Another album for the Wiggles. Sparkle, Circus of Lights, available today on all major music platforms. And again, tickets for the big show, the Sparkle Big Show, next week, Thursday the 2nd of July. People can see you all over the country in a nationwide arena tour. As I said, I've seen it. Woody, have seen it. It's awesome.
4: Such a good show.
1: Congrats on all the success. And keep having so much fun.
3: Yeah, we are so lucky.
2: Yeah, we are.
1: You're having so much fun. It's so cool.
3: It is so good. And good luck to anyone today who's going to win $1 million.
2: I know.
3: That's what I say.
1: Yes.
3: That'll be a lot of fun.
1: Yeah.
4: All right. Great.
1: Be a lot of fun.
3: Ready, Sparkle.
2: That was Simon.
3: Excuse me.
0: The Will and Woody text line is always open. Message the boys on 0429 131065. XOXO.
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0: Listen. Hey, it's Will and Woody. You're either up early or up late. Either way, we hope you're enjoying what will be the best of the worst bits. Oh, no, sorry. The worst of the best bits? No, just the best of the best bits.
1: Just great radio. Just keep it right here. But I have a question for you. If you were up at this time, how are you managing your shower times? Like if you've had to wake up, you probably had to wake up at 10 p.m., 11 p.m.
0: What for?
1: And you would do it. Well, you're probably working overnight. I'm just kind of trying to relate to the people that are listening to us right now.
0: I reckon we just get
1: would you
0: gear,
1: shower?
0: Nah, this is good stuff. Enjoy. It's Will and Woody.
1: I'd shower later.
0: No one cares.

0: It's Will and Woody keeping you up.
1: Million Dollar Day, Woods, which means after 6 weeks of hundreds, thousands of you guys entering this competition for your shot at $1 million, today we're going to do it. It's less than 10 minutes time. It is all thanks to Deal or No Deal and Millionaire Hot Seat weeknights from 6:30 on Channel 10. Now we have the very lucky player. I was going to call you a winner, but yeah. I mean, like, you're already a winner in our eyes, fella.
2: I'm still a winner. I'm still a winner.
1: It sounds like you've been saying that to yourself over and over again in a dark room.
3: You're not looking happy at this day. You look like a wreck, I'm going to be honest, Bella. How are the nerves?
2: I don't really have many words at the moment. I'm feeling good, but it's been a roller coaster, to say the least.
1: Of course. Okay. Yep. Any deviation on the number? Let's not say the number at this stage, but
2: sticking with the number. Okay. No, like, thoughts have ever, like, crossed my mind to change it.
1: Okay. Yep. Oh, that's good. Well, at least that's, you know, a sense of resolve there. Yeah. That's a beautiful thing. It is a 1 in 100 shot, guys. So Bella will be popping one of the balloons on the wall next to us very, very shortly. If she picks the right balloon, 1 in 100, she goes home with $1 million, Woods. And the guy who is in charge of that, to my right, I mean, gee whiz, he takes up most of my peripherals. That is Bradman the Scrutineer, who's in here.
3: So Bradman, do you know what number?
4: I have no idea.
3: You have no idea as well.
4: I'm just here to stuff the boxes and then watch what happens.
3: Okay, because that's what...
1: Stuff the boxes? What do you mean by that?
4: The door, the balloons, whatever.
1: Right, okay.
3: So Bradman, Bradman was working feverishly and we were all watching him outside because you really do have a stunning physique, Bradman, but you were effectively putting things in all the lockers there.
4: Yes.
3: And you're just following direction there. You're just putting envelopes into lockers.
4: Yes, and then I believe one of them out of the 100 says $1 million.
1: Okay. And then the second part of this is you have an envelope in front of you, which is the control envelope, which the number is written in.
4: Yes.
1: So we confirm
4: Bella
1: that.
4: If she does not win, I can open this and reveal the number that it is in.
1: Okay.
4: If you do win, it stays.
1: There's no need to open the envelope.
3: Okay.
1: Wow. Okay, so all this is happening in, less than 5 minutes, guys, so we better keep things moving. Oh, jeez.
3: You're going to vomit in your mouth?
2: Oh, my gosh, this is not real. Oh, my goodness.
1: Very quickly, I've just got a couple of questions to ask Bradman. First of all, is your title scrutineer, like if they call you out on a plane or anything, like it's like doctor? Are you scrutineer Bradman?
4: Yes, for today I am.
1: Really?
4: The next 5 minutes, I'll take that title.
1: Wow.
3: What do you mean for today? Like, are you like an air tasker or something? Like, what are we?
4: I'm a PT.
3: You're a PT.
1: A personal trainer.
3: So you are actually here for intimidation. Like, they could just bring a huge guy.
4: They heard $1 million and said, it's my turn. I'm going to step up.
3: And no one will mess with this guy. Yeah, that's a good decision. That is a great decision.
1: Yes. Awesome. Second of all, what do you deadlift?
4: 380 kilos.
1: Jesus.
3: Get what?
4: Yes.
3: 380 kilos.
2: Oh my gosh!
3: Why?
4: It's Bella.
1: Not sure what's more scary: that we shot at $1 million or a guy that deadlifts 380 kilos. You got both. Right up next, Australia. That's the magic of this bit. We're gonna go to a very, very quick break on the other side. Bella, one shot.
2: Yeah, one opportunity.

0: happens after midnight, except these two. It's Will and Woody keeping you up.
1: We are live in front of 100 balloons. One of them holds $1 million inside it. It is Million Dollar Day, guys. We've got Bella here, who is chosen out of the hundreds, out of the thousands of people who tried to get through to win a shot at getting this close to life-changing money. Bella, we've asked this a lot in the last hour, but how are you feeling?
2: It doesn't feel real. Like, how did I... Like, so many people would have registered. I don't understand how I'm, like... Like, they chose me.
1: Well, you're right. You're right in the demographic, mate. Let's be honest.
3: It's no accident. It's no fluke.
4: And you're training to be a midwife as well, Bella. You're 24 years old. I asked you before, obviously the plans tonight are very different if you win compared to if you don't win.
2: Yep.
4: If you win the $1 million, what are we doing tonight? We've brought your boyfriend, Horatio. Horatio's already nodding. He's got a very interesting look on his face. Wow. He's thinking about the $1 million night. What would we be doing if we won tonight?
2: Maybe getting a little hotel room.
1: Of course.
2: Yeah. Fancy dinner, some drinks, and just, like, taking everything in. And
4: Sick. That'd be amazing.
2: That'd be amazing.
1: Horatio, you already look like you've won $1 million. You've got this smugness about you, mate. Like a beautiful smugness.
5: You're just thinking of what to buy when she gets the money.
1: Good for you, mate. All right. We don't need to go into that list for all sorts of reasons. We've got the scrutineer here, Bradman. He's the one who's going to be the independent judging body behind this. So everything, all the pieces are set, guys. We are ready to go. Bella, there are 100 balloons behind you. I'm about to pass you a pin which you will prick one of those balloons with. Now, let's talk about your number. You said it hasn't changed since the start.
2: Yep.
1: What are you going for?
2: I'm going for number 8.
1: Okay.
4: So in the whole 24 hours, was there a top 3 numbers? Like, if it wasn't 8, what would it be?
2: Well, he told me to do 6, 7, but it wasn't even like a... I didn't even think like, oh, maybe. It was just like, no. It was 8 the whole time.
4: You've been sure...
2: Okay. Yeah.
1: Have you? I mean, if it was me, can I say if it was me? Now that she's chosen.
4: The scrutineer. Yeah. Scrutineer. Yeah. Are we allowed to give our opinion?
1: We're allowed to just have a little bit of a.
4: Because we don't know. We have no idea what this is behind. So just don't take anything from this as well. I'd say.
1: What
4: Bella.
1: What number are you going for, Woods? If you got a chance. So Horatio's 67. Did your mum? Surely your mum had one. Surely.
2: No, everyone's
1: going number 8 in your family.
2: Literally, everyone. Okay. Before they asked me, they said, "Oh, well, no, you're going to do number 8.
1: Okay, cool. Yeah. All right. And it's a Chinese lucky number, number 8. It's a very powerful number. It's a classically lucky number.
4: That's good.
1: That's a good thing. Number are you, Woods?
4: For me, I don't know anything about these things, averages, laws, whatever. But for me, it just feels like it's going to be a deeper number. I don't know. Like, I don't even know who put this together, but whoever was doing it, I'm thinking like a 79.
1: 79?
4: 79 is what I'd throw up there.
1: Okay.
4: But it's not about me.
1: It's not about me. My number's 24. That's just my 24. Lucky number. That's what I would be going for. And at the end of the day, it's a 1 in 900. You're always going to go for the number that resonates most strongly for you.
2: Definitely.
1: Because if you don't go for that number and we choose number,
2: I would
1: disaster.
2: Never forgive
1: you and your family, you'd be excommunicated.
2: Yep.
1: We'd probably never hear from you again.
4: And Bella, I do want to remind you, so it sounds like you are going to be popping number 8. Glitter or some confetti will pop out of it. Mm-hmm. That doesn't mean you've won.
2: Yep.
4: There's confetti in all the balloons.
2: Cool.
1: Oh, good shout.
4: Yeah,
1: wow, someone was listening in the debrief.
4: Yeah, thank
1: good
4: you.
1: For you.
4: I've never been to a meeting before, but this one had a lot of meetings.
1: I didn't pick up on that, but no, that's really important.
4: So, yes, confetti will pop out of anything that you pop, but after you pop the balloon, there is a locker, and that'll have an envelope in it.
2: Mm-hmm.
4: Pop, bring the envelope out.
2: Yep.
4: I think we're ready to go.
1: I'm ready.
2: Okay.
1: Oh,
4: that was the most disappointing pop I have ever. I mean, for those that didn't see it, it was the slowest deflation of a balloon. Everyone's devastated.
1: It didn't pop.
4: I don't know who put the props together,
1: but
4: no sound for radio, just a
1: shrunk. It's
4: actually still got a bit of. I'll just push the rest of the air out.
1: Oh my god!
4: It was like some bok choy getting cooked in some boiling water.
1: Oh man, it looks pathetic. It really does. It looks limp. All right.
4: Okay, we'll move past that.
1: Just turn. Bella. My god! Look, that actually just looks like a scrotum.
4: I'm just going to
1: turned into.
4: I'm going to get rid of that.
1: All right, that's not the look, is it? We're going to get rid of that. We're going to find out whether behind that scrotum is now $1 million.
0: 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It's Will and Woody keeping you up.
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0: right now.
1: I do.
0: You are mere moments away from finding out if you are about to win $1 million. Yep. Your feet haven't stopped tapping and moving.
1: A little bit shaky.
0: A little bit shaky. I mean, I think over to you, whenever you're ready.
2: Whenever you're ready, mate.
0: You can open up that envelope and we all find out together.
1: Oh, my gosh. All the suspense is crazy.
2: Oh, God. Just opening it up.
1: Oh!
2: It says no prize. So,
1: that's okay.
2: Bella.
1: That's okay, guys.
0: It's been a fun afternoon.
1: It has been.
0: It's been a fun afternoon. And, you know, like, we love you and Horatio, so we're going to sort out dinner for you guys.
1: Oh, thank you.
0: Dinner on us.
2: You still get to have your special dinner together, guys.
0: That's exactly right.
2: Please go out. Now, can we just indulge in a little bit of the could have beens, because we have the scrutineer here, Bradman, and we all want to know what number she should have gone for.
0: Just to remind everyone, Horatio said 67, I said 79, you said 24,
2: yeah,
0: Will.
2: I think so.
3: The magic number is 19.
2: Oh. No. So no one anywhere near it.
1: Nice.
2: Absolutely no magic in that.
0: Any link to 19 at all?
1: No, thank goodness.
0: Yeah, there you go.
2: Not to be today, Bella.

0: lovers meet that just want to keep going. It's Will and Woody keeping you up.
1: Woods, we are live next to a massive fire. You're standing next to a spray bottle of kerosene. I'm not sure how that was approved.
2: I'm pumped.
1: But we are down here for our trial by fire.
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1: So over the last couple of weeks, we've been asking people what would they be willing to sacrifice in the fire, all thanks to Season 3 of House of the Dragon on HBO Max.
2: Mm-hmm.
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7: 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They're very close to my heart. They were my aunties.
1: I can't conscionably burn.
2: This is House of the Dragon, man. You need to put your big boy pants on. We're burning something sentimental.
8: I want to put up my engagement ring.
1: Whoa.
5: I'm going to throw in a wall-hung grandfather clock.
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10: I've got my taekwondo belt.
11: The hair from both of my first kids' haircuts.
12: I'm thinking my entire baby photo album.
13: I've got my makeup kit here.
14: I am going to offer you my diary, handwritten, full of teenage angst, and I'll even wrap it in my wedding dress.
1: Whoa!
2: Never in a million years did I think we were going to end up with an item like Jess is potentially about to throw in the fire right now for $10,000. So, Jess, this is all the letters that you received, all the medical paperwork from when you received a heart and liver transplant?
15: Yes. So it's got a lot of photos, conversations that my family wrote to me while I was my transplant and throughout my recovery in ICU.
1: God. Let's just talk very quickly about this. So you were the first person...
15: So I'm the first person in New Zealand and Australia to have a heart and liver transplant performed on someone born with heart disease. So I already had all the pre-existing complications throughout my life. Yeah,
1: crazy.
15: And my death rate was higher than my survival rate.
1: Wow, what a journey.
15: Yeah, so it's been really intense.
1: That's crazy,
2: and
1: man.
2: You've obviously held on to all these extraordinarily private and intimate letters between you and your loved ones as you were going through a stage of your life where you thought you were potentially going to die.
15: Yeah.
2: And these all look handwritten, so there's no copies of these?
15: No, there's absolutely no copies of these. They are all handwritten by everyone who would just come visit me day by day.
1: Oh, yeah. That's really
15: and
1: beautiful.
15: I spent about 53 days in ICU.
1: Can I ask you a side question very quickly? Do you ever feel like you have parts of her in you now that you have her heart?
15: I always think of that, and I get asked a lot, like, if my demeanor's changed and my emotions, which it hasn't, but my taste buds have changed a lot.
2: You're kidding.
1: You got her taste.
15: Well,
1: what
15: I don't know.
1: What did you start appreciating?
15: So I started liking peanut butter.
2: What?
15: Which I used to not like before transplant.
1: Before a new heart.
15: Pumpkin. Onion.
1: That's probably the liver, isn't it, rather than the heart?
15: Yeah, probably. It was like probably thirsty for more veggies because I've started like loving vegetables all of a sudden.
1: Wow.
2: What would you do with the 10 grand?
15: I think just living 25 years with heart disease, I've never been able to travel anywhere. I've had to stay very close to home. So I think I'd put this money towards actually going somewhere where I've actually wanted to go.
1: Cool.
15: I have a lot of family from Cyprus I've never met because I've never been able to travel to Europe. So
1: love that. Good for you.
15: Yeah.
1: All right, so this is moving on in lots of ways. It's happening right now. First of all, Woody got here before me, so he's been approved to spray kerosene on the fire.
2: If it's okay, is there an entry or a letter from someone that you feel comfortable reading to us?
15: Yeah, so I'll read one from my mum. Jess, you gave me...
2: Okay, take your time.
15: You gave me the scare of my life today when we were chatting to the ICU nurses. Your blood pressure dropped and suddenly all the alarms went off. Everyone came in the room. They emptied out as soon as possible and doctors came running. This is the time that you went into cardiac arrest and we thought we lost you forever.
2: Should we throw this stuff in the fire?
1: Ready to let go now.
15: Get rid of that.
1: Well done.
2: Okay, right,
1: here we go.
2: Let me
1: for $10,000.
2: I'm going to kerosene the fire right up.
15: Can I do it all together?
1: Yeah,
2: man. Go for it.
1: Wow.
16: Burn, baby, burn.
15: Go.
16: Yeah.
15: Ah, look Well, I really should. It's all ash. It's all ash.
1: Round of applause for Jess, everyone. That's you. Great work.
2: How, wow. How do you feel, Jess?
15: Yeah, I feel right. Obviously, like, emotional.
1: Yeah, there's a lot there.
15: But it's definitely time to let go of all this. Yeah. The past 25 years.
1: Yeah, wow.
2: Such an extraordinary journey that's you've crazy. Been on. You should be so incredibly proud that you managed to get through that. I'm sure your mum's incredibly proud of you. And if we can focus on the positive from this as well, you have just won yourself $10,000.
1: Congratulations.
2: Where's it going? Where's the cash going? Obviously, there's the trip overseas. Yes. Is there anything else, Jess?
15: I have a few fines to pay, so
1: much. All right, well, we hope you're having a wonderful drive home. You can see all this on the socials, Will and Woody, on the Kiss socials as well. It has been all thanks to Season 3. Woody, stop it with the kerosene.
2: Sorry.
1: Season 3 of House of the Dragon, which is now streaming on HBO Max. Go and check it all out. It is Will and Woody. Hope you're having a wonderful drive home.
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10: Morning, I'm Sean Fraser. A mother has been refused bail after being charged with her son's murder on the New South Wales Central Coast. The 32-year-old drove herself to Wyong Police Station on Saturday, which led to officers finding the body of the 4-year-old at a nearby property. There's been a rise in cheating among HSC students. The New South Wales Education Standards Authority claims there was more than 1,000 incidents of misconduct last year. AI was behind 61%. The PM is in Fiji looking to lock in a defence deal with the Pacific Nation. Tomorrow, Anthony Albanese will head to the Solomon Islands for another deal there. A coalition with One Nation is not part of the Liberal Party discussions. MP Dan Tehan claims the Libs are not entertaining the idea that it could join forces with Pauline Hanson's party. And America has celebrated its 250th birthday with the world's biggest fireworks display. More than 860,000 fireworks were launched to wrap up 4th of July celebrations. Just for check next.
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10: Australia has won the Women's T20 World Cup. They've defeated England by 7 wickets in the final at Lord's. Beth Mooney starring for the Aussies with a knock of 64. To AFL results, Port Adelaide have downed North Melbourne. St Kilda thumped Essendon by 67 points.
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10: Fine and sunny today, a top of 14 degrees, partly cloudy tomorrow and 13. Mostly sunny on Wednesday, a high of just 12 degrees. 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

Monday's here. You up for it? On Kiss 101.1, Melbourne's number one hit music station. How's your weekend? All right. We are back to it for a new week. You know what else is back? Your richest cash contest, Kiss's Pop Quiz. It is the quickest money you could ever make in your life. You could win $1,000 in a minute. 60 seconds, you've got to get 10 questions right, and that is literally it. Piece of cake. 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Right now, Bruno Mars, I Just Might, at Kiss 101 Melbourne.

0: Past five on Kiss, your number one hit music station. Teddy Swims playing in a sec with Mr. Know-It-All. It's new Kiss music, and it's a very good one from him. Going to play this and then going to take you back in history. Who else could do that, right? Old school Britney Spears. There's a lot of heavy breathing in this song. I don't know if you've ever noticed this before, especially in like the breakdown before the last chorus. It's all very like... Snap for it when I play it in a second, Kiss.
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12: Hey, I'm Sean Fraser. A 27-year-old footballer is receiving end-of-life care after a head clash during a match at the weekend. Nathan Fitzgerald clashed heads with a teammate from the Epping Football Netball Club on Saturday afternoon. Club president Luke DeVincent says his family is shattered.
14: They're really struggling. They would have just, you know, wished Nathan good luck before the game, not expected the outcome that has occurred.
12: Cocaine prices have plunged to their lowest levels on record. A 1 kilo brick is reportedly priced at $100,000 in Melbourne's underworld. That's compared to $380,000 at the height of the pandemic. The SES hasn't received any calls for assistance after an earthquake was reported along the Great Ocean Road. The 3.8 magnitude quake rocked towns between Apollo Bay and Port Campbell yesterday. And sales of weight loss injection Mounjaro have reportedly tripled in a year, raking in more than $1 billion in 2025. Sport Check coming up next.
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12: A 13-goal first half has helped the Saints to a 67-point thrashing of Essendon, while Port Adelaide survived the second half comeback by North Melbourne to win by 21. NRL now, and the Blues hit the paddock in Brisbane today ahead of Origin 3 on Wednesday. And Australia has won the T20 World Cup. Beth Mooney named player of the match after a knock of 64 helped the Aussies to a 7-wicket win.
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12: Fine and sunny today, a top of 14 degrees, partly cloudy tomorrow and 13. Mostly sunny on Wednesday, a high of just 12 degrees. 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
8: Melbourne traffic.
9: G'day there, looking over Melbourne on this foggy morning. A number of crews in Richmond attending an earlier building fire. Victoria Street to Church Street, restrictions in place. Head south and take Bridge Road. A few brake lights forming on the Western Freeway. Citybound from Leakes Road to Hopkins Road. Clears up onto the Deer Park bypass. No hold-ups on the West Gate or the Monash at this stage. 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
12: Hey, I'm Sean Fraser. A 27-year-old footballer is receiving end-of-life care after a head clash during a match at the weekend. Nathan Fitzgerald clashed heads with a teammate from the Epping Football Netball Club on Saturday afternoon. Club president Luke DeVincenz says his family is shattered.
14: They're really struggling. They would have just, you know, wished Nathan good luck before the game, not expected the outcome that has occurred.
12: Cocaine prices have plunged to their lowest levels on record. A 1 kilo brick is reportedly priced at $100,000 in Melbourne's underworld. That's compared to $380,000 at the height of the pandemic. The SES hasn't received any calls for assistance after an earthquake was reported along the Great Ocean Road. The 3.8 magnitude quake rocked towns between Apollo Bay and Port Campbell yesterday. And sales of weight loss injection Mounjaro have reportedly tripled in a year, raking in more than $1 billion in 2025. Your sport check coming up next.
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12: A 13-goal first half has helped the Saints to a 67-point thrashing of Essendon, while Port Adelaide survived the second half comeback by North Melbourne to win by 21. NRL now, and the Blues hit the paddock in Brisbane today ahead of Origin 3 on Wednesday. And Australia has won the T20 World Cup. Beth Mooney named player of the match after a knock of 64 helped the Aussies to a 7-wicket win.
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12: Fine and sunny today, a top of 14 degrees, partly cloudy tomorrow and 13. Mostly sunny on Wednesday, a high of just 12 degrees. 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
8: It's 6 a.m. Yeah, yeah. 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
17: Well, good morning. All thanks to Chemist Warehouse. Mikey here on your number one hit music station. You're on Kiss. Amy Gerard and Brooklyn. Back after the school holidays. You're stuck with just me until then. Well, no, all the Kiss team's here. Hello. Good morning, everyone.
18: Hello.
19: Morning.
17: Sean Fraser is here from the newsroom in for Brooklyn. How you doing, mate?
20: I'm good, all right. How are you?
17: Good. Hey, I was saying I wasn't going to get up and watch the Socceroos, yeah. And I didn't, but I woke up at like 6:20. Mm. I didn't think it'd still be on, and they were doing that penalty shootout, and they lost.
20: Penalty shootout, and we got off to a bad start with that penalty shootout. Harry Suter just kicked the ball straight over the over the net, and then we missed the other one. So, yeah, I mean, look, we fought really good in that match. Mm. I thought, you know, up against such fierce opposition, but
17: All over. Does that mean I can stop pretending I care about soccer?
20: Yeah.
17: You know what I mean?
20: For like 4 years.
17: Hey, over in the UK, I don't know if you heard about this, on like the BBC when they were showing it, they don't know how to say Socceroos.
20: What?
17: Well, they have a listen to how she pronounced Socceroos.
21: Two goals in extra time took it to penalties, but then Socceroos missed two spot kicks.
17: Socceroos.
20: It's not that hard.
17: Nah, you know what it might be? What? The word soccer is so foreign to them because they say football.
20: Yeah.
17: That she looked down and went, Socceroos. Socceroos. Hey, so I don't care anymore. I'm not going to watch it. So, should I? Should I still care?
20: Well, I mean, there's some good teams playing. Like France, they're at the top at the moment. They're a great side to watch. England's playing later this morning.
17: Yeah. The Pom. Okay, maybe we can go for England. How you doing, mate? You're all excited. When are they playing? Today?
22: Today, 10 o'clock, Mexico.
17: Right. Are we going to let him out early then?
22: The show finishes at 9.
17: Yeah, but you got post-show work to do. All right,
22: that's a good point.
17: You can go and watch it at 10 o'clock. So what do you reckon? Can they do it? Can England take it out?
22: Maybe, but it's going to be tough for a number of reasons. Mm. Number one, the fans outside the hotel are making a noise so they can't sleep. Right. Did you see that?
17: No, I haven't. What, they're pissing them off?
20: It's insane. Apparently, this is a thing in Latin football and in Mexican football. Like, the fans go to the opposition player's apartment or hotel and just make ruckus like for hours and hours. Just
17: I love that.
20: So that they can't sleep and then they have a bad, tired game.
17: Yeah,
20: it's
17: a really good idea. State of Origin's on this week in Brisbane. Maybe the Queensland supporters could do that to New South Wales. Find their hotel and keep them up all night. Right, okay, so it's going to be a hard one.
22: Yeah, but it might be a hard one, literally, because the stadium they're playing at, Mexico City Stadium, 2,000 metres above sea level. They're going to be, like, suffering with the altitude. That puts them at a disadvantage.
17: Yep.
22: But there is a drug they can take that it's, like, not on the banned list from the World Doping Agency.
17: Right.
22: It cures altitude sickness. It increases blood flow.
17: Yeah.
22: Do you know what the drug is?
17: Increases blood flow. Is that the one I'm thinking it is? A little blue pill?
22: That's the one. England could be playing on Viagra today.
20: Wow.
17: Oh, we got something to listen to. Here we go.
23: Is it true that you guys are considering using Viagra to contrast or mitigate the effects of the altitude? That's information that came along. So I wanted to ask you if that's really true, that information. Thank you, coach.
24: The information and the support didn't reach me, so... That is not true.
17: Okay, not true. You don't know. Well, there's one way to find out when you're watching at 10 o'clock today.
22: See if they're running around with a lob on.
17: Yeah, big boners, yeah. Hey, what about in America? They had a big weekend, didn't they, apart from the World Cup?
20: 4th of July, and they reckon it was the world's biggest fireworks display ever. 860,000 fireworks were launched. Did you watch it?
17: I saw a little bit. I fell asleep on the what was it, Sunday Arvo?
20: Yep.
17: Yeah, and I woke up and these fireworks were going on. Does anyone else just get bored by fireworks? They go too long. Like, give us, like, you know,
18: once
17: 5 minutes.
18: Once you've seen one, you've seen them all.
20: Yeah, yeah. I agree. Yeah. I reckon they all are the same. That's very controversial, but they all look the same.
17: They do after a while. They look exactly the same. Boring. Yeah. Wrap it up. Hey, what else happened on the weekend? Let me think. Was there anything else important? Jana Hocking's here. Hello, Taylor. Got married.
25: I've got the post-wedding blues.
17: Oh.
25: It's all done. They're married.
17: Was it exactly how you expected?
25: We pretty much hit the nail on the head. It was at Madison Square Garden.
17: Yeah.
25: It was announced. I did not pick Adam Sandler officiating the wedding.
17: Adam Sandler did it?
25: Adam Sandler.
17: Yeah, that is weird. Okay.
25: Yeah.
17: All right, you're going to have a lot of goss for us today as we go along, all about Taylor's wedding. Right, what else is on the show? You could become $1,000 richer. We've got our pop quiz at 7 and 8. Jason Derulo taking over the show at 7. Jess Malboy hanging out after 8. And Jana will have the latest celeb news for you. Right now, let's do tradie versus lady. In fact, Jana, I want you to come and play with me.
25: Can't wait. Yeah, bring it on.
17: We need a lady in here. There's too many blokes, all right? So call up if you want to play. You could win tickets to go and see Tame Impala live. Let's do it. Tradie versus lady, 131065. If you want to play, just be a tradie or a lady. You're on Kiss Breakfast. It's Mikey with you and Brooklyn and Amy Gerard back after the school holidays, all right? 6:05. Now, good morning.

0: Your number one hit music station, you're on KISS. Mikey with you, Brooklyn Amy Gerard back after the school holidays, and now we're doing...
1: Ladies and gentlemen,
0: Tradey versus Lady. And look, I need a lady here to do this game. And Jana Hocking, who's doing our entertainment news, you're joining. You've never played this before, have you?
2: No, I'm excited. I'm quite a fierce competitor. So bring it on, Mole.
0: Okay. All right. Bring it on, Mole. Here we go. So I'll show you. First of all, we're going to hear about the tradie, which is Luke. Hello, Luke. How you doing, man?
3: Oh, nervous, dude. Never been on the show before.
0: Oh, have you been on the radio at all?
3: Like once when I was a kid.
0: Yeah, well, it's just like talking to me, like if we're in the street, you know, and Jana, so you'll be fine.
3: Hey, Jana.
2: You sound hot.
3: Hey, Mickey.
0: Jana is very, would we say very single?
2: This is like the most single I've ever been in my life.
0: Well, let's see if you like the sound of him then. Luke is 28, might be a bit young for you.
2: Well,
0: single and ready to mingle. He drives a Ford Ranger. Now, mate, tell us about the time that you ran into a fence.
3: Right. So I was at Swansea. It was night, pitch black.
0: Yeah.
3: I was fishing with a couple of mates, and I walked away from him. And he started to catch fish, and he yelled me over, and I ran full speed into a fence and coat hanging myself.
0: Oh,
3: yeah.
0: Yeah, no ladies around to embarrass yourself in front of, though, right?
3: Thank God for that.
0: Yeah, okay. Weighing in at 80 kilos, it's Luke. Where you going?
2: Woo! Yes, gross.
0: Yeah, right. Okay, she doesn't like the sound of you. Sorry, mate. Okay, and now, Jana, we're going to hear all about Gina, our lady.
2: Yes, we've got Gina on the line. She works as an office admin in the mining industry, so she's surrounded by men. She's divorced with three kids, and she states she's happily single.
0: Right.
2: Welcome to the club, girlfriend.
0: Yeah. Gina, are you very single like Jana described herself, or happily very single?
4: Yes. Happily very.
2: Okay, sounds like you're a bit off men at the moment, so this is good for us. Use that energy. Now, tell us about the time you hurt your finger. What did you cut it on?
4: Oh, my goodness. It was just such a silly mistake. I cut it on the serrated edge of the cling wrap box.
2: Ooh.
0: Oh, no, but they're really bloody sharp, aren't they?
2: They leave a sting.
4: Oh, yes, it is very. Yes.
0: Yeah, okay. All right, well, here we go. Let's hear the rest.
2: Then what happened?
0: Well, okay, then, oh, yeah,
4: oh,
0: more?
4: Sorry. Oh, yeah, but more. I had to, my darling son took me to the hospital because I needed stitches, but because it was such a traumatic injury, I fainted in the hospital and ended up with a concussion and a huge lump on my head. So
0: all from the cling wrap?
4: Yes, the cling wrap caused it all, yeah.
0: Was it a home brand one?
4: Yeah, by God, yes, it was.
0: Yes.
2: Yeah, that checks out.
0: See, I don't know why. Like, I'll buy fancy stuff. There's some things I care about, but I'm happy to just buy Glad Wrap that's like the home brand, but it never works properly, Jana. Like,
2: no. No. You end up with half of it wrapped around your hand. I did the exact same thing when I accidentally cut myself on an oyster shell once.
0: Oh, well, that's much fancier.
2: At
0: the restaurant.
2: I felt like I fainted and went under the table and woke up and went, why am I under the table?
0: You're kidding. Were you on a date?
2: No, thank God. Thank God. That would have given them the ultimate ick.
0: Yeah.
2: But she's weighing in at 65 kilos. She's a stage four clinger. It's Gina. Do it for the girls.
0: All right, here we go, Gina. Yay. I'm going to give you your questions first. What on a shirt, what is a placket?
4: A placket?
0: Yeah. So think a men's business shirt. What is a placket?
4: Bloody
0: hell. Yeah, I know. no.
4: Oh, okay.
0: Oh, go on. Have you got something?
2: Too
0: no.
2: Hard.
0: Okay.
4: Oh, no. I was just going to say the thing that goes in your pocket.
0: No, well, I get what you mean. No, it's the double layer where the buttons and buttonholes are, that double layer. Anyway, all good. Which hobby's equipment is referred to as tackle?
4: Oh, fishing.
0: Yeah, you got one.
2: Woo!
0: All right. What tool tells you whether or not something is perfectly flat? So if you're building something, what is that called?
4: A spirit level.
2: Oh, wow.
0: You got two. Have you been doing a lot of work around the house since you left your...
4: No. Oh, no. No.
2: Awkward. Triggered.
0: Soz. Okay, well done. Now, Jana, your turn to quiz Luke. Here we go.
2: Okay, Luke, let's hear that sexy baritone voice of yours. first question. Oh, stop it. Okay, first question. At what kind of sports would you usually see a fascinator?
3: Oh, fascinator.
0: Yeah, it's fascinating.
3: Oh, my God.
2: No clues.
0: Come on, man. Yeah, I reckon you've been
3: tennis.
0: Here. No.
2: Wrong. Woohoo. Okay, so.
0: Oh, you got to give him the answer. Horse racing.
2: Sorry, yes.
0: Yeah. Wow. How good are the races? What about meeting men at the races, Jenna? Is that
2: very successful.
0: Yeah, and you are wearing your fascinator. You'd like my line. Every time I see a girl in one, I'd be like, oh, that's a fascinating fascinator.
2: Thank God you've already got a girlfriend, Mikey. Yeah. Thank God you've already got a girlfriend. All right, next question. What is the Dyson Airwrap?
3: Wait, say that again, Dyson.
2: A Dyson Airwrap.
3: Dyson Airwrap.
0: Yeah. Airwrap. Wrap, mate.
3: A wrap. Yeah. Wrap.
2: A cling wrap.
3: Resale food.
2: What? A what?
3: A resealed food.
2: Resealed food. Oh, no, not like literally cling wrap.
0: Oh, that got confusing. What is it, Jenna?
3: I told you I'm terrible.
2: It's a hair dryer and curler. Now, let's suss out. Do you have any hair where we could use this? We're using
3: I think grow my hair for like 2 years ever since my dad passed away.
2: Oh, yeah. Wow.
0: How long is it then?
3: Oh, it's about past my shoulders.
2: Wow.
3: Yeah, so probably down to your armpits.
0: That is long. Okay.
2: Sexy Jesus.
0: Is it, Jenna? Because you're the like dudes with long hair or you don't.
2: As long as they're washing them, greasy long hair is
3: 100%. Gross. 100%.
2: Okay, good. We're
3: I got a friend with dreads and he doesn't wash it and I'm like going to cut him off.
2: Yeah.
0: Well, mate, look, lovely to chat about your hair, but I got some bad news for you. Jenna got 2 out of 3, so she's the winner.
2: No, I've still got one more question. Oh, that's outrageous.
0: It's impossible.
2: Oh, no, wait, we won.
0: Yes, be happy about that, Jenna.
2: I got carried away with the flirting.
0: Look, you're doing the show. You're doing this quiz all week. I reckon by Friday you'll get it.
2: Oh, my God.
0: It took me a while. The first day I completely screwed it up. I had no idea. Do you remember that thing?
1: I remember, and Croat Nat was getting so steamed.
0: I know.
2: Thank God.
1: To be fair, she gets steamed with you when you breathe, so.
0: Yeah, I saw her yesterday.
1: How is she? How's her Pilates holiday going?
0: Well, I was walking, because we live in the same area. I was along the walk, and I didn't even know she was there. She stopped me. I was in my own world, and I said, how's holidays? And she said, boring. All she's doing is Pilates. And she thought about coming back. And I'm like, you're an idiot.
1: She's insane. Like, she cannot just take her brain off the show. She's been sending me links.
0: Yes.
1: She's been calling me. Yes. I'm like, what's going on? She's like, well, I just got off a reformer class and I've got an idea for the show. No.
0: Yeah.
1: Take a break.
0: I know, right? Well, she will be back, by the way, Croat Nat. I think next week is when she returns.
1: Yeah,
0: okay. Good on you, Jenna. The girl wins today. I didn't tell them what they won. Maybe I don't know how to do the show. What did they win? What did we win?
1: A double pass to see Tame Impala on their Deadbeat Oz Tour 2026 this October. Tickets are available at frontiertouring.com.
0: Well done, Gina. Congratulations.
4: Thank you.
0: All right, doll. Tradie versus Lady, back again tomorrow. Your first call's coming up. 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Now, Jenna, coming up actually in just a sec, I want to tell everyone about this and I reckon you'll have an opinion. Apparently the way Aussie men flirt, like telling you you have a fascinating fascinator.
2: Mm, God, yeah.
0: Is the worst in the world.
2: Mm. 100%. I don't think Aussie men know what flirting is.
0: Well, stand by. You'll want to hear this next right here on Kiss.
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15: Melbourne traffic.
16: G'day there, looking over Melbourne on this foggy, cold morning. Cruiser in Richmond attending a building fire. Victoria Street closed. Church Street, given a miss, head south and take Bridge Road instead. Works remaining Clyde North, the Berwick Cranbourne Road and Thompson Road intersection closed. 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The Kissgas morning fog, but a sunny day, a top of 14. It's Andy First with Kiss Traffic and Weather Together.
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20: No.
19: Morning, I'm Sean Fraser. Police are awaiting the results of an autopsy after a woman died near a hot tub. The body of the 35-year-old was located several hours before emergency services arrived at her Pakenham address. Her partner remains in hospital under police guard. Police are investigating a double stabbing in Sydenham. It's believed a fight broke out between a man and two women at a property on O'Neill Street last night. The women were both taken to hospital with serious injuries. The man fled the scene. More than 230 Victorian health providers have been investigated over alleged sexual misconduct over the past 6 years. Unregistered massage therapists make up the highest number of claims. The PM is expected to sign a major security deal with Fiji today in a bid to counter China's influence in the region. And a slump in auction clearance rates will continue, according to the experts. It follows a third straight week where they've dropped. Nationally, only 49.8% of properties were sold last week. This is Sportcheck next.
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19: A 13-goal first half has helped the Saints to a 67-point thrashing of Essendon, while Port Adelaide survived the second half comeback by North Melbourne to win by 21. NRL now, and the Blues hit the paddock in Brisbane today ahead of Origin 3 on Wednesday. And Australia has won the T20 World Cup. Beth Mooney named player of the match after a knock of 64 helped the Aussies to a 7-wicket win.
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19: Fine and sunny today, a top of 14 degrees, partly cloudy tomorrow and 13. Mostly sunny on Wednesday, a high of just 12 degrees. 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
15: 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Mikey on your number one hit music station. Brooklyn, Amy Gerard, they'll be back after the school holidays. Apparently, us Aussie men are the worst in the world at flirting. An influencer has called out the way that we flirt. Emily Brogan's a name. She reckons men overseas flirt like this.
20: Excuse me, I just have to stop and say, you are the most beautiful woman I have ever seen. Is there any chance I can get your number and take you a 5-course meal this Friday night? On me, of course.
15: Yeah, yeah, I've heard that, especially like the European men, Sean. Apparently they're like, you know, they really woo the woman. Whereas Aussie men flirt like this.
20: Boy, you're right. Do you reckon you can buy me a beer sometime? I'll give you my Snapchat and you can plan when and where. If I had my car right now, I'd grab it for you. I know you chicks love that. You'd drop your knickers for me now, wouldn't you?
15: Very funny. Now, our resident celebrity entertainment reporter this week is Jana Hocking, but a well-known dating expert. I mean, is that your title? Is that on your, like, your passport or your official documentation?
21: Officially, I'm a columnist,
15: right.
21: But unofficially, I'm a dating hot mess.
15: Dating hot mess, dating expert. Is it true Aussie men are really, really bad at flirting?
21: The worst.
15: What
21: I just don't think you even know how to do it. And so many Aussie men now expect to be chased by the women.
15: Yeah.
21: Absolutely not.
15: What, we just want to sit back and have you chase us.
21: Yes, I spent last summer in Paris. I have never been wooed more in my life. Even just walking down the street, you'll get, you're beautiful, oh my God, you're amazing, let me take you for a drink. Here, the men expect you to slide into their DM.
15: They do. Hey, remember you came on my podcast, Behind the Mic. You can get it right now. Oh, there we go. That was a plug. and we had a chat about it because I used to have a line. I had these books. Sean, you worked on my old show.
22: Yep.
15: They were Mikey's single guy tip of the week.
21: I'm still scarred.
15: I know, right?
21: They were so bad. How you haven't been cancelled, I don't know.
15: Well, yeah, I threw the books out. Don't worry. No one can find them. But I did throw one at ya. Have a listen to me try this on Jana.
23: So I walk in the bar and I go, margarita.
21: Like as if I'm going to order you one.
23: Yeah. You're buying me a drink.
21: You would get howls of laughter and then you would get ferociously bitched about.
23: Yeah, but I would make an impression.
21: Not a good one. And then we would probably film you and put you on TikTok.
23: So the original one said, best opening line ever, bourbon and Coke. She will reply with what? So I just go, bourbon and Coke? She go, what? And then you follow it up with, that's the drink you'll be buying me tonight.
21: That's so
23: all right,
21: ick.
23: These books suck. It
21: you
23: was
21: need
23: a fail.
21: To burn them. You need to burn them.
15: If you want to hear that full chat, you can get my podcast. Just search Behind the Mic. Do we still stand by that's not a good one?
21: I just got secondhand ick all over again. It's so bad, but it explains exactly what's wrong with Aussie Man.
15: Yeah, I kind of like this idea, though. Instead of you, like us chasing you, we're the prize.
21: Yuck. Like, that's what's wrong with you, man. Right. Don't get me angry this early
19: that
21: in the morning.
19: That drink one, has it worked often for you? You know, obviously, you've got a girlfriend now, but...
15: Yeah,
19: you know,
15: back in the day?
19: Yeah.
15: Yeah, not really, I don't think, actually.
21: He's only just got a girlfriend, and that's why.
15: You might have a thought on that. Do Aussie men suck when it comes to flirting? 131065. You can call us. You can call to chat about anything because we're about to do your first calls, all right? What's on your mind today? Call in 131065. That's our number here on KISS. Love to chat to you. Sam Fender, Olivia Dean, Rain Me In playing right now. KISS.

0: Your number one hit music station. You are on KISS. It's Mikey, Brooklyn, Amy Gerard. They'll be back after the school holidays. And let's hear from you now.
1: Hello.
0: Yeah, 22 to 7, Monday morning. Anything you want to chat about, it is time for first calls on 13 1065. Give me a call. Anything you want to chat about. Let's go to Caroline. Good morning.
2: Hi, how are you?
0: Hello, good. What do you want to talk about today?
2: I just want to talk to you about what I did on the weekend.
0: Sure, go for it. It better be interesting if it's not just, you know, sat around.
2: It was a speed dating wine tour. So it was a wine tour with a little bit of speed dating mixed in.
0: Okay. Now, you're obviously single, Caroline, so do we recommend

0: same interests as you. And then at the end, the host said that he had hired out a bar in the city for an hour before the public came. And if anyone wanted to kind of, you know, keep going, we were welcome to go in. And I went, and it was just such a great experience.
1: Okay, good. But you haven't found a man out of it. Is that what I'm hearing? You're still waiting.
0: Well, you know what? We just don't lay all our cards out on the table. Wait and see what happens.
1: Well, good luck. Okay, there we go. Speed dating and wine tasting sounds up my alley if I was single. Thanks so much for calling in, Caroline.
0: Thank you.
1: 131065. You want to have a chat live on Kiss? Let's go to Robert. Hello, mate.
2: Good morning. How are we?
1: Good, mate. What do you want to talk about?
2: The young lady there said before about flirting.
1: Oh, yeah. We were saying apparently Aussie men are the worst in the world when it comes to flirting. In Europe, though, men come up to you and they're all trying to pick you up, mate. Yeah.
2: Exactly. But in this country, we get done for sexual harassment that easily, it's not funny. We're not allowed to whistle to a woman.
1: Yeah, they kind of don't encourage that anymore, do they? Yeah.
2: No, they don't. And secondly, she said, if we don't like you, we'll just film you and put you on TikTok.
1: Yeah. It's true.
2: I wonder why men don't flirt with women with that attitude.
1: Yeah, look, guys are a little confused, right? Because there are places, like I've heard on a train. In fact, I'm going to bring Jenna in here before I say the wrong thing. train. You wouldn't try and pick a woman up on a train.
3: No, but yeah, that'd be a bit weird, wouldn't it?
1: Well, because it feels like she's caught. Here's Jana. Yeah. Okay, what do you think about Robert saying that?
4: What utter rubbish. Do you know why? The men who say, oh, we're going to get put on TikTok, it's because you've done something in the past where you deserve to be on TikTok.
1: Right, you're being a creep in public,
4: yeah,
1: basically.
4: Read the room. Like, if a girl's, like, looking, there's nothing wrong with saying, oh, I just want to say you look really beautiful today. If you're
1: you okay with that? No, because some guys would think walking up to a woman and saying, oh, you look really beautiful today would be creepy.
4: No, because you've used the right words.
1: Okay.
4: No one, if you say, oh, your boobs look great in that top, you're a creep. You should be on TikTok. And I'm sorry, Robert, but your voice gives a bit of vibes that you would be a little bit thirsty.
1: Yeah, right. What about the whistling? He said, like, you're not allowed to whistle at women.
4: I got in trouble for this because I wrote an article a few years ago where I said, I love a wolf whistle.
1: You do?
4: I love a wolf whistle.
1: Right. But if most women don't. Is that why you got in trouble?
4: No, I think most women agree.
1: Okay.
4: I think men are just a little bit too scared. Like, have some charisma. You've got
1: with
4: to have charisma
1: whistle
4: behind it. Yeah. Everyone likes to know they've still got it.
1: Oh, you can do it, Sean.
4: Especially a divorced woman. If you tell a divorced woman she's looking hot, she's a big fan.
1: Okay. It's
3: that
1: very
3: whistle,
1: confusing.
3: The whistle, I haven't just heard that whistle in like 20, 30 years.
1: Yeah, you're not on work sites though, mate. It's probably going off every 15 minutes on
4: some
1: every work site.
4: Some of us purposely walk past them just for the wolf whistle.
1: All right, I will take more of your calls if you want to have a chat. 131065 is our number. Jana, why are you here? You're going to give us a hit of celebrity gossip coming up. Is it all about Taylor?
4: Listen, a bit of Taylor, a bit of Brad Pitt.
1: Oh, okay. Taylor and Brad Pitt coming up right here on Kiss. Good morning.
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12: 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You got Mikey, Brooklyn, Amy Gerard off on a break. They'll be back after the school holidays. Oh, looking good across Melbourne today. Cool. But fine, a top of 14. $1,000 pop quiz coming up soon. Let's play Harry Styles for you right now on Melbourne's Kiss 101.1.

0: Your number one hit music station. You're on Kiss, Mikey, Brooklyn, Amy Tried back after the school holidays. We are doing it for Chemist Warehouse. Good morning.
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2: Oh, you like that gossip?
0: And Jana Hocking has got the latest. Look, it's got to be all about Taylor over the weekend, yeah?
3: It's slim pickings apart from Travis and Taylor's wedding.
0: Were you up on the Today Show?
3: No, I didn't end up going on it. I know they went live from the US.
0: Oh.
3: Outrageous, considering we didn't even get a picture of her in her wedding dress.
0: Yeah, so I saw that. They had like that Reed Butler or whatever standing out the front.
3: But trying to get karaoke up and going. It was actually quite clever. But he had to do something because bravo to them. In a world where you can't have brunch without it ending up in TikTok, barely any photos got
0: out. They had it really secure.
3: It was locked down. Daily Mail did end up getting two pictures. So we saw the entrance where...
0: Of her?
3: Of both of them. Oh. They had like just a wall of framed pictures of them growing up when they were kids, when they were... It was like your daggy mum's house. You know how she always has that wall full of pictures of kids? Yeah. It was like that, but very chic and gold and pink.
0: Okay.
3: But the strangest thing I found was that the ceremony was officiated by Adam Sandler.
0: Yeah, out of all the people. Why Adam Sandler?
4: Is it like, you know, did they grow up like watching him on TV and just thought, hey, it'd be good to have him on?
0: Yeah, maybe.
4: Well, you got that sort of money, right? You can do whatever you want.
0: Yeah.
3: Yeah, if you're going to spend $20 million, give a million.
0: Is that how much it cost?
3: $20 million.
0: That's mental.
3: Oh. But apparently that was the one bit of the wedding that Travis got to pick.
0: Who did it? Okay.
3: Is who did it.
0: So I think you're right, Sean. He's an Adam Sandler fan.
3: An Adam Sandler fan. They did get trolled by Trump. Which is like, you
0: course.
3: Know you've made it when the president of America is trolling you.
0: Well, he's cut that he wasn't invited, but they don't get along, so that ain't going to happen, is
3: not.
0: It?
3: Yeah. They put up a big sign out the front of Madison Square Garden at 7:30 p.m., right as they said, I do, saying just married with two T's, lol, Travis and Taylor. So then Trump took to the socials he had changed the wording to Trump is your president.
0: Such a dick, isn't it? Right, what else did you find interesting about the wedding? Give us a couple of things.
3: We got a fair bit right. Stevie Nicks did perform, but it wasn't with Tim McGraw, it was with Paul McCartney.
0: Oh, wow. So one of the Beatles performed at her wedding. Yeah.
3: Yes, it was very cool. And Ozzy was there. Liam Hemsworth got an invite.
0: Okay.
3: So shout out to the one Ozzy in the room. There were other super random celebrities like Hugh Grant was there.
0: I saw
3: Ethan Hawke.
0: Yeah.
3: What the heck were they doing there? But apparently they've been in her film clips before.
0: Right,
3: so if you've met Taylor, you're invited to her wedding.
0: That's cool, isn't it? I mean, over 1,000 people. Mm-hmm. Would you know 1,000 people? I mean, I suppose combined those two do because they're giant celebrities.
3: Yeah, maybe if I had like all my primary school, high school, every teacher I ever had.
0: Yeah.
3: Old singing teacher.
0: Sounds like a terrible wedding. Please don't do that.
3: Listen, I don't have Jessica Alba at my wedding. But no, it was incredible. And they did confirm that they were wearing Christian Dior. He was wearing a white tuxedo apparently. So expect every groom this year to be decked out
0: in a white tux.
3: Yes.
0: Okay.
3: And for a next story, we've got Brad Pitt and Angelina Jolie. So it took them 8 years to get a divorce. They really battled it out. And you think, okay, we're divorced. Let's throw up our arms. We're done. No. They're still battling over a French winery.
0: Oh.
3: So the story is Brad, on their wedding day, gave Angelina a winery for $1.
0: Mm-hmm.
3: And she owned 50% of it. During their divorce, she sold her 50% stake, which was, let me remind you, for $1. She ended up selling it for somewhere between $64 and $67 million. Dollars.
0: She did all right, yeah.
3: To the Stolly Group. Do you remember drinking lemon Stollies in high school?
0: I remember a Stolly. Do you remember a Stolly, Sean?
4: No.
0: Yeah, it was like before the lemon Rusky or whatever it was. Yeah.
3: I remember bringing them up. Oh, they didn't stay down for long. But they now own 50%, which he's outraged because she didn't ask for permission.
0: Okay, right. So does he want the winery back?
3: He wants it back.
0: Yeah.
3: And he's suing her for selling it, saying she wasn't allowed. So now he's asking for her 2017 to 2019 tax returns.
0: Oh, it's getting really messy.
3: It's getting petty.
0: Yes, which is what happens in divorces. But I'm with him as far as the winery goes.
3: Mm-hmm.
0: How good would it be to own a winery?
3: The dream. And I've tried the rosé from their winery.
0: Oh, is it all right?
3: Chateau Miraval. The Miraval rosé is delicious.
0: Yeah, but wouldn't you Wouldn't you be drunk all day? Like, if you lived on a winery.
3: He's like, and he doesn't drink anymore.
0: He doesn't drink?
3: No, no. There's no point. He's like, spoken about being in AA.
0: So why does he want the winery? He's just being petty.
3: It's actually got a really cool studio, and they make albums. I think Kanye did an album there. So it's a cool winery. But also, like, they're worth $1 billion if you do these wineries right.
0: Yes.
3: So, and he is selling them the rosé for like $100.
0: Oh, okay. Yeah. Still, I'd want to drink all the... I'd be drunk all the time.
4: Yeah, hard not
3: drunk
4: to.
3: But happy.
0: Yeah.
3: Drunk but happy.
4: Constantly in your face, wine all everywhere.
0: I know, right? Okay, if you want to hear the latest celeb news, you can get the Kiss Breakfast podcast. 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
8: Melbourne traffic.
9: G'day, Dan. Looking over Melbourne on this foggy, cold morning, heading for a top of just 14 degrees. A building fire, Richmond, Victoria Street closed between Church Street and Lennox Street. Due to miss, head south and take Bridge Road. A crash, Bayswater North, Dorset Road North, found before Canterbury Road. 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The KISS cast the morning fog. A sunny day at top of 14. It's Andy First with KISS Traffic and Weather Together.
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12: Morning, I'm Sean Fraser. A mother has been refused bail after being charged with her son's murder on the New South Wales Central Coast. The 32-year-old drove herself to Wyong Police Station on Saturday, which led to officers finding the body of the 4-year-old at a nearby property. There's been a rise in cheating among HSC students. The New South Wales Education Standards Authority claims there was more than 1,000 incidents of misconduct last year. AI was behind 61%. The PM is in Fiji looking to lock in a defence deal with the Pacific Nation. Tomorrow, Anthony Albanese will head to the Solomon Islands for another deal there. A coalition with One Nation is not part of the Liberal Party discussions. MP Dan Tehan claims the Libs are not entertaining the idea that it could join forces with Pauline Hanson's party. And America has celebrated its 250th birthday with the world's biggest fireworks display. More than 860,000 fireworks were launched to wrap up 4th of July celebrations. Your sport check next.
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12: Australia has won the Women's T20 World Cup. They've defeated England by 7 wickets in the final at Lord's. Beth Mooney starring for the Aussies with a knock of 64. 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
12: Fine and sunny today, a top of 14 degrees, partly cloudy tomorrow and 13. Mostly sunny on Wednesday, a high of just 12. 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Keep it KISS this morning from 9 a.m.
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17: 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Pop quiz.
16: Pop quiz.
13: Let's do it at 7:05. Your chance to become $1,000 richer with our pop quiz. You'll have 60 seconds to answer all 10 questions. You get them right, you're going to win $1,000. On to play is Brandon. Morning, mate.
17: How you going?
13: Good, man. How do you usually go when you're playing along with the pop quiz?
17: Oh, yeah, not too bad. Sometimes you get all 10 right. We'll see how we go.
13: Okay, let's see if you can do it today. What would you do with the money, mate?
17: Holidays maybe.
13: Yeah.
17: All the kids' presents.
13: No, treat yourself. Don't worry about the kids. All right.
17: Go on to those days.
13: Here we go. Good luck. 7 Plus is the streaming service for which TV network?
17: 7.
13: Okay. What came first? Wicked the stage show or Wicked the movie?
17: The stage show.
13: Where can you stream the show I Will Find You?
17: Ooh, pass.
13: What band were Lauryn Hill and Wycliffe John in?
17: Pass.
13: What series stars Johnny Knoxville, Steve-O and Chris Pontius?
17: Jackass.
13: Meredith Marks and Lisa Barlow star in which Real Housewives series?
17: Beverly?
13: True or false, Jessica Mowboy won her series of Australian Idol?
17: True.
13: In which country was the show Bridgerton set?
17: England.
13: What is the name of Jason Derulo's son?
17: Pass.
13: All right, mate. We got 4 out of 10, so... Not quite your 5. Let's go through a few of them there. You can watch I Will Find You on Netflix. The Fugees had Lauryn Hill and Wycliffe Jean. Meredith Marks, Lisa Barlow, they're in The Real Housewives of Salt Lake City. I really didn't expect you to know that one, though, but all good. Jess Mowboy actually did not win Australian Idol. Yeah, she was a runner-up. And believe it or not, Jason Derulo's son, his name... is Jason Derulo. Yeah.
17: Well, there you go.
13: Yeah, very American thing. I'm guessing it's Jason Derulo Jr.
12: He loves saying his own name in his songs, doesn't he?
13: Right, he does. So maybe he wants his son to do it. In fact, Jason Derulo is joining us in 2 songs, all right? We're going to have a chat to him. Pop quiz, back again, 8 o'clock. Your chance to play. I'll tell you when to call in, all right? But yeah, Jason Derulo, the older one, not the son, joining us on air. In 2 songs. One of them is Olivia Rodrigo, Drop Dead, playing right now, 7:08. You're on Kiss Breakfast. Good morning.

Your number one hit music station. You're on Kiss with Mike E. All thanks to Chemist Warehouse. And right now, we are reliving our chat with Jason Derulo.

0: Oh, here we go. Jason Derulo is joining us live on air right now. Hello.
1: What's happening? How you guys doing?
0: Good, man. Brooklyn's here as
2: well. Look at Jason.
0: Yeah. Look at this room. Is that your bar room or what is it?
3: What is that on the wall?
1: This is like a kind of like pool table bar area of the house.
3: Oh my God, it looks sick.
0: Well, it's one thing we were going to talk about actually, mate. You've got in your house, you've got an indoor shark tank, you've got a gorilla sculpture. What is your house like and do you just never leave it? Is it always a party at Jason Derulo's house?
1: No, I wouldn't say it's a party at my house. I'm pretty low key, honestly. I have parties very rarely, but when it is a party, it's a good one.
3: Yeah.
0: Now, let's talk about The Last Dance. You're not retiring from music, but you're retiring from an era of music. Is that right?
1: Yeah. So basically, the Jason that you've known and loved all these years has grown up a lot, you know? And from the way that I dress, the way that I speak, the places that I want to go to have dinner, the places I want to vacation, everything is so much different. You know, when I was a young whippersnapper, I was a totally different guy. So the music will in turn do the same thing, right? Like it has to change and evolve. I think that's the basis of the whole thing. You know?
2: Is this what every man has to go through this, right? Where we all want to stay partying and going out and living the life, but eventually
3: you got to grow up.
2: Eventually,
3: right?
2: It gets
3: girls
2: sad.
3: Are the same.
2: You can't do
3: girls
2: it.
3: Are the same.
1: For sure, it's just I'm not the same. Different interests. I still think I could do a lot of those things, but I'm not interested in doing a lot of those things. You know, like for instance, like when I'm on tour, back in the days, I would like stay up all hours at night. And be out drinking and vibing, but now I just have no desire to be doing that. I want to get my sleep, you know.
3: Yeah, I remember when like when you're a young kid, you want to, or you're always fighting bedtime, you're always desperate to stay up, you want to go out and go to all the house parties. And now that I'm a fully fledged adult, like all I want to do is be at home in my house going to bed early.
1: So we need to break this album together.
3: Yes.
0: So are you telling me that Jason Derulo does not party after any of his concerts anymore? You go straight home, put an eye mask on, hair mask, and go to bed? Is that what you're doing?
1: I don't say that I don't do it anymore. I don't do it the same anymore. Yes. And I don't do the same rate anymore. Like I was cool with not sleeping, and I was cool just being in the vibe all the time. Where now I'm really trying to get 8 hours.
0: Yeah, right. And do you think, and Amy could relate to this because you're a father now. Amy's not a father; she's a mother. But is it like do kids change it? Is that a thing?
1: I think that's a big part of it, right? Like me being a father, me wanting to be the right role model, me wanting to. Spend the right amount of time with them as well. You know, that adds another layer of fatigue too. You know what I'm saying? Well, my son was on with me for 3 weeks. I was just out for like 3 weeks and he wasn't with me. And the balance is crazy, you know? So, you know, the more that I'm doing other things, the less time I'm having with him. So, you know, it's a balance.
3: Yeah. Look, I've got 3 kids and I always struggle to get the balance right between like career and being a present mum, so I can absolutely relate to the struggle. But we are very excited to have you coming to Australia and coming down under soon. Like, are there any things that you hate about Australia? Like, is it the mosquitoes?
0: Yeah.
3: Is it the accent? Or do you just love it here?
1: I hate that I never see the spiders people always talking about.
3: Oh, yeah.
0: You know why?
3: Because
0: it's overblown. Like, it's not like we're walking around with spiders. I can't remember.
2: Do people think that?
0: They
2: just overrun with spiders?
0: I can't remember the last time I saw a spider. So next time you come here, do you want us to get you like a funnel web spider, which is the most venomous spider in the world? But you've probably seen 2 in your whole life if you live in Australia. Is that what you want to see?
1: Yeah, I want to see it one time. I mean, if you look on TikTok, man, they got spiders the size of dogs.
3: Yeah.
1: I've been to Australia 1 million times, 1 bajillion times, and I ain't never seen a spider.
2: Scariest thing that we have is sharks. That's what we're probably the most scared of.
0: Yeah.
2: But you have the sharks in your in your house swimming under you.
3: Yeah.
1: You know, in Florida, we have a lot of sharks as well. So I think in Florida we have a little more than Australia, actually. So I don't know. I think Australia is pretty even keel when it comes to danger.
0: Jason Derulo is going to be here in Australia in September. We'll get you some funnel web spiders for his Last Dance World Tour. Tickets on sale at tegliveau. Jason Derulo, always good to talk to you, mate.
1: Same. Happy to talk to you guys as well. I'm excited to come back to Oz to tour. It's been way, way too long since I brought my show there. So looking forward to bringing some of the best dancers in the world and some of the best musicians on planet Earth.
3: Yes.
1: And we're going to have time for our lives. I'll see you soon.
3: We can't wait.
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23: Melbourne traffic.
24: Okay, they're looking over Melbourne on this foggy morning, a cold one as well. A building fire in Richmond. Victoria Street closed between Church Street and Hoddle Street. Given to miss, head south and take Bridge Road. A crash Bayswater North, Dorset Road northbound before Canterbury Road. A breakdown for the Tulla outbound at Brunswick Road. The left-hand lane out of action, speed of 40. Instead of worrying about what-ifs, set your business upright with ANZ and start to wonder what's the best that could happen. Start your business right. Search ANZ Business Start Right. The KISS Cast, morning fog, a sunny day, a top of 14. It's Andy first with KISS Traffic and Weather together.
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28: Now.
27: Hey, I'm Sean Fraser. A 27-year-old footballer is receiving end-of-life care after a head clash during a match at the weekend. Nathan Fitzgerald clashed heads with a teammate from the Epping Football Netball Club on Saturday afternoon. Club president Luke DeVincent says his family is shattered.
29: They're really struggling. They would have just, you know, wished Nathan good luck before the game, not expected the outcome that has occurred.
27: Cocaine prices have plunged to their lowest levels on record. A 1 kilo brick is reportedly priced at $100,000 in Melbourne's underworld. That's compared to $380,000 at the height of the pandemic. The SES hasn't received any calls for assistance after an earthquake was reported along the Great Ocean Road. The 3.8 magnitude quake rocked towns between Apollo Bay and Port Campbell yesterday. And sales of weight loss injection Mounjaro have reportedly tripled in a year, raking in more than $1 billion in 2025. Your sport check coming up next.
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27: A 13-goal first half has helped the Saints to a 67-point thrashing of Essendon, while Port Adelaide survived a second-half comeback by North Melbourne to win by 21. NRL now, and the Blues hit the paddock in Brisbane today ahead of Origin 3 on Wednesday. And Australia has won the T20 World Cup. Beth Mooney named player of the match after a knock of 64 helped the Aussies to a 7-wicket win.
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27: Fine and sunny today, a top of 14 degrees, partly cloudy tomorrow and 13. Mostly sunny on Wednesday, a high of just 12. 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
28: KISS Breakfast is back.
0: Yeah, thanks, Sean. He's doing it for Brooklyn. He'll be back after the school holidays. So will Amy Gerard. You got me, Mikey, with you. Looking good today. It's going to be fine, isn't it? Coming up, our birthday, Will. If it is your birthday today, call us on 131065. You can win a prize. Got our $1,000 pop quiz coming up soon. All here on Melbourne's KISS.
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0: Your number one hit music station. You are on KISS. Mikey here, Brooklyn. Amy Gerard will be back after our school holidays. But it is time to do...
1: It's your birthday.
2: It's my birthday. It's my birthday.
0: Yeah, the birthday wheel, 6th of July, 131065, if you want to spin our wheel and win a prize. Who's having a birthday today, Sean?
3: Well, it's pretty stacked today. Sylvester Stallone turns 80.
4: It's about how hard you hit. It's about how hard you can get hit and keep moving forward. How much you can take and keep moving forward. That's how winning is done. Now, if you know what you're worth, then go out and get what you're worth. But you got to be willing to take the hits and not pointing fingers saying you ain't where you want to be because of him or her or anybody. Cowards do that, and that ain't you. You're better than that.
0: All right.
3: Man, I love those movies, the
0: Rockies. I've never seen Rocky.
3: Really?
0: No.
3: There's like 100 of them.
0: Yeah. Who else?
3: George W. Bush, he's actually born on the same day as Sylvester Stallone, so they're both actually 80 today.
0: Okay. So he was the president,
3: yeah.
0: And I remember everyone hating on him,
3: mm-hmm.
0: but it has got much, much worse. But everyone always called him dumb.
3: Right.
0: Have a listen to this.
5: There's an old saying in Tennessee, I know it's in Texas, probably in Tennessee, that says, fool me once, shame on you. It fooled me, we can't get fooled again.
0: It's so good, isn't it?
3: Kevin Hart, he's 47.
0: Oh, yep.
3: Yep. 50 Cent.
0: He
3: turns 51.
0: How old? 51?
3: 51, so he's 27 when this came out, I think.
0: It was such a big hit at the time.
3: Huge. Jeffrey Rush is 75 today.
0: Oh, yeah. Aussie actor.
3: Yeah. And the Dalai Lama, 91.
0: Oh, good.
3: Still going.
0: He is. Still on the ride, isn't he?
3: Going.
0: For 91, yeah.
3: And on this day, Forrest Gump hit the cinemas back in 1994.
0: Oh. One of the best movies of all time.
3: It is.
0: Classic.
3: Yeah.
0: All right, let's get you on the birthday wheel. Julianne, hello, good morning.
6: Oh, hello.
0: Hello. Where are you from?
6: Well, the Irish accent stays with me, but I'm based in Sydney.
0: Yeah, how long have you been here?
6: About 15 years. Came over for 2 years and then never went back.
0: Yeah.
6: Married the Aussie in Ireland.
0: Right, that is what happens, right? You come here and you want to stay. But yeah, your accent's never going to go. Like, it'll be here.
6: No,
0: forever.
6: No.
0: Yeah. Hey,
6: yeah.
0: What are you doing to celebrate your birthday?
6: Oh my God. So leaving my husband and kids at home, heading off with a friend into the city and going to see Postmodern Jukebox. So they put a jazz and kind of swing kind of take on modern music. So
0: that's super cool.
6: Fun night for me tonight. Husband looking after the kids with dinner.
0: All right, it's going to be a big Monday night for you. Well, happy birthday. Let's spin that
6: Thank
0: wheel.
6: You.
0: Here we go. See what we can give you here. Number
3: Number four,
6: Julianne,
3: you've won.
0: Yeah.
3: Wait, you don't know what you won. Hang on. You've won $200 to feed the family at Red Rooster thanks to their $10 whole roast chickens. Monday to Wednesday, only at Red Rooster, Australia's favourite roast. Now you can talk.
0: Well done.
6: Awesome. Thanks a million.
0: Red Rooster, my favourite fast food ever.
3: Like, how much was it? How much Red Rooster?
0: What are we giving up?
3: $200.
0: Yes.
3: Jeez, a lot of chicken.
0: Hey, the Pom, you probably haven't had Red Rooster yet, have you?
3: I've not had Red Rooster.
0: It's like barbecued chicken.
3: Mm. Oh, amazing.
0: Yeah? And it's only Australian. Oh, no, it is. We'll have to get you some Red Rooster.
3: Please, let's.
0: Julianne, enjoy that. Enjoy your night, and then you can feed the family later in the week, all right?
6: Thanks a million.
0: Okay.
6: Bye.
0: Hey, while you're there, you got to pick our song, all right? The birthday song. Now, this is a little bit of a hangover from last week. No one wants All Saints. I don't know why. Jenna Hocken, you like it? You'd pick this, yeah?
7: This is such a banger. It's from that movie with Leonardo DiCaprio.
6: I know,
0: On the Beach.
7: It
0: is.
7: Yeah.
0: That movie. Yeah, that was a very good movie. All right, so there's that. You can pick our All Saints or Sean. What are you going with, mate?
3: This one was a huge hit, and it was so strange when it first dropped. I Write Sins, Not Tragedies by Panic at the Disco.
0: What happened to them? They still around?
3: They just released that song and then that's about it. They're still around though, I think. Yeah.
0: One hit wonders. All right, Julianne, what's it going to be?
6: Okay, you can take me back. I'm going to go with All Saints.
0: Oh, here we go. That will remind us of that movie set in Thailand. All Saints, Pure Shores. Playing for you right now. This is KISS Breakfast with Mikey. Monday. Enjoy it. Turn it up nice and loud, all right?

0: Your number one hit music station, you're on Kiss. Mikey with your Brooklyn, Amy Gerard back after our school holidays. And let's go to
1: celebrity news. Oh, you like
0: that guy. Right, Jana Hocking has got the latest celebrity news. What's happening this hour?
2: Okay, so Tobey Maguire has sparked romance rumours with rapper Ice Spice.
0: It's a weird mix.
2: That was
0: it?
2: Not on my bingo card this year. They were at billionaire Michael Rubin's famous white party. He has normally it's the 4th of July, but he actually moved it earlier because of Taylor Swift's wedding.
0: Oh, okay.
2: He was worried all the celebrities were going there. So yes, he had it earlier and they've been papped. Now, I've shown you the photo. It looks like they're pashing.
0: Yeah, it does. Well, her head is on here. I mean, it looks like their mouth is on each other's mouths.
2: Yeah, you know? it's smoochy. Mm. But she's come out and said, we weren't pashing, we were sharing a vape. Listen, I've made up a lot of excuses for some of the boys I would like to say I didn't kiss that I definitely did. But it looks like they're smooching.
0: However, there was a thing I remember doing it back in the day with ciggies where you'd take a puff and then you'd blow it into their mouth.
2: Yeah.
0: So maybe they were doing that, which is very bloody
2: still
0: flirty.
2: Counts. Still counts.
0: Yeah.
2: If they weren't doing that, they were definitely flirting. Another couple that apparently were all over each other was Tom Brady and Alex Earl.
0: Okay.
2: The TikToker. She's a hottie. That I could see happening.
0: Right, yeah.
2: But yeah, I didn't have Ice Spice and Tobey Maguire on my list.
0: They're just sharing a vape anyway. You've got to believe them, mate. Yeah.
2: Sure, we'll go with that, as was I with half the guys I've patched.
0: You don't even vape.
2: I don't even vape. Also, Prince Harry is having a tantrum. Yes, another tantrum. Mm. He's refusing to bring his wife or his kids to London next month. He's in town to highlight the 2027 Invictus Games, which is what he runs. He's upset that his family, the royal family, won't provide a police escort for his family. So he's not bringing them.
0: Chucking a tantrum.
2: He's having a tantrum.
0: Yeah.
2: But to be fair, they've said, well, you're not a working royal anymore. You don't get those benefits. And I'm sorry, but if I got like $50 million off Netflix, I've probably got enough money to hire a security
0: guard. I agree. I mean, I'm a little confused because, Sean, do you remember last week on the show we were talking about there's a title for Meghan, but they're not royals.
2: Yeah, what's that?
3: It is strange. She's the Duchess of Sussex still. Yeah. They got to keep the titles, but they don't do any of this royal stuff. So it is odd. And then obviously it means because they've been stripped of their royal duties, when they do go back to England, they're not to have any security.
0: Bands. Yeah, they pay for your own. And you're right, Jana. Like
2: they got the money.
0: They do have the money. They did all that Netflix stuff.
2: Yes.
0: They can afford it. They're spoiled bloody brats, aren't they?
2: Here, I couldn't agree more. And I just love that they're like, oh, we're leaving the country. We're getting too much harassed. We don't want to be famous. So we'll move to Hollywood.
0: Yeah. It's a very good point. You know, people were hating on Taylor during the weekend as well because she shut down Manhattan.
2: Mm-hmm.
0: And people, it still hasn't been confirmed whether the police, all the police that were there, were paid for by Taylor or by the taxpayers of New York.
2: Yes,
0: right?
2: I think it was a bit of fitty-fitty, if you ask me.
0: Oh, it was 50-50, you
2: think?
0: Yeah,
2: okay. I heard. But also, I think they played it well because she did also donate $26 million to

0: charity the day before her wedding.
1: Right.
0: So you can't be like, they're terrible people, because they also gave away $26 million.
1: Yeah, I know. But if you're going to shut down a whole city and you're like a billionaire like she is, you should probably be paying for your own security and paying for the police. That's
0: valid,
1: what I think.
0: Yeah. Valid point. But she did bring a lot of money back to America.
1: Right, with the
0: with
1: economy.
0: With her concerts.
1: Yeah, yeah.
0: She brought concerts back to being cool again.
1: Yeah, and it would have pumped up the local economy. Talking of our resident Taylor Nutt is Georgie Tunney. She's about to join us on air to give us a review of the wedding. She's going to be super excited. And if you want to catch up on the latest celeb news with a Kiss Breakfast podcast, listen on the free iHeart app. Hundreds of radio stations, millions in songs, and thousands of podcasts. 7:45 right now.
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4: G'day there, looking over Melbourne on this foggy morning, only a top of 14 degrees on the way. A building fire for Richmond, Victoria Street closed between Church Street and Hoddle Street, given a miss and take Bridge Road. A crash for Lyndhurst, the Western Port Highway southbound after Northey Road, blocking the left lane. 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The Kiss Cast, the morning fog, but a sunny day at top of 14. It's Andy First with Kiss Traffic and Weather together.
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1: 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Kiss 101.1, Melbourne's number one hit music station. 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Right now, Alex Warren. Morning.

0: with your number one hit music station. You're on Kiss. Good morning. Mikey here, Brooklyn and Amy back after the school holiday.
1: Taylor Swift.
2: Rumors are swirling again.
1: The musician and her fiancé, Travis Kelce, will tie the knot at Madison Square Garden.
0: Well, it happened over the weekend. The biggest wedding ever. Our resident super fan of Taylor Swift is joining us live on the line right now. It's Georgie Tunney. Good morning.
3: Good morning, Mikey. How are you?
0: Oh, I'm good. How were you on Friday and, more importantly, Saturday? Have you calmed down?
3: No, of course not. I'm still vibrating. I'm still absolutely vibrating
0: with
3: excitement.
0: What did you do? Like, how did you get into it?
3: I did what everyone who sadly did not get an invite to the actual wedding in New York did, despite being one of Taylor Swift's close personal friends, and that was I took myself to a quiet corner of a room and I scrolled and scrolled and scrolled social media until I lost the function of my eyes. Yeah, so that's what I did, so I could continue to be up to date with absolutely everything that was happening.
0: Love it. All right, well, then you'll know everything. So tell us, what did they wear?
3: Oh, well, Taylor Swift was in custom Dior. We still haven't seen actually any of the photos of her. There's an AI photo that's swirling around,
0: but I don't think
3: that particular cut is something that Taylor would necessarily wear. So it was at Madison Square Garden. Obviously, there was so many people there. I feel like she invited every person she's ever met. This was not an intimate ceremony. This was a huge, huge sporting event. It seemed that way.
0: Yeah.
3: So probably fitting that it was at Madison Square Garden. But because of that as well, we didn't see anything because you can kind of go underground. You don't get to have glimpses of the bride and groom, which was very purposeful from her. But she was in, custom Christian Dior. J.W. Anderson was the designer, apparently, who was actually really good friends with her ex, Joe Alwyn. So that's an interesting tie-in for Swifties. But I do have to say that I found that the actual dress code, like a lot of their celebrity guests, I was very confused by what on earth it was, because we had some mini dresses, we had some ball gowns, we had Ed Sheeran in like this weird electric blue, terrible looking suit. He looked like Adam Sandler out of The Wedding Singer, which actually turned out to be maybe that was an omen, because apparently Adam Sandler married them.
0: Yes. Is that confirmed? We've been talking about that this morning. Is that true?
3: Yeah. So Taylor's publicist, Tree Payne, did put that in the official press release, saying that he did officiate the wedding. And Adam Sandler is one of those figures that, obviously a lot of people love him. Taylor has been on the record saying that she's loved him for a lot of her life, but he had actually put Travis Kelce in Happy Gilmore 2. So there is like a connection. I mean, it's a strenuous one maybe, but there's a connection there too. And I think that, when you're Taylor and Travis and you can actually do whatever you want, they're probably just like, maybe we get Adam to marry us. And he did.
0: Right. Okay. How do you feel about it then? Because you were saying it was a little bit weird and there's lots and lots of fans. Celebrities, not even fans. Why do 1,000 people and have all these celebrities come along?
3: Well, interestingly, an old clip has surfaced of Tay from like Graham Norton. I think it was last year after she got engaged, and she was saying that, she had no plans to do something smaller or intimate, because then you kind of have to pick or set up a hierarchy with who you love and who you don't love. So just like invite everyone. And essentially that is kind of what they did. I don't like it because I don't like a scene. Like, I don't like a huge event.
0: Yeah.
3: And I live in the days of Taylor when she was dating her brooding British musicians, and was like shying away from the public eye. So I miss those days somewhat. Mm. Also, that's come out this morning. There was apparently, they were playing games throughout the night, and as part of those games you could win raffle tickets, and as part of those raffle tickets you could go in the draw to win like designer handbags, a Chevrolet car, like all of these weird things. And I was like, okay, so it's a really like loving ceremony.
0: It is a bit odd, and you're saying not really on brand for Taylor.
3: Well, it is now. This era of her life, shall we say? I think it's very on brand. Previous Taylor, she would not entertain this, but current Taylor, and especially with Travis, they're all about it. They're all about it.
0: Okay, so they may have walked away with a bunch of expensive handbags in a raffle. It sounds like you're going to the RSL on the weekend, minus the Mies, of course. Yeah. Are there any crazy fan theories about the wedding?
3: Well, my favourite one currently is that Taylor Swift might be coming to Australia for the honeymoon. So if that happens, just like, you know, look out for me. I'll be doing my best investigative journalism.
0: Where would
3: if
0: that
3: that's
0: go?
3: Going on. Maybe have I reckon Hamilton Island. Okay. That's where they go, surely. Yes. Surely. But my favourite one,
0: yeah.
3: I mean, look, Swifties are obsessed with numerology, so we're always looking for the number 13, number 87. But they got married on July 3, right? My favourite fan theory that I've seen actually just this morning. Mm. Independence Day is July 4, so of course there's the cynics among us who are like, well, she's actually got married on July 3, so she can call the inevitable divorce album Independence Day.
0: Oh, God. It's a good theory, though. All right, hey.
3: I love it.
0: When do you think we can expect all the photos to come out? Is there a deal done with a magazine or something?
3: Oh, not yet. I don't know. Taylor could very much just like drop them on her own Instagram. Do you know what I mean? In a collab with Travis, because that's the kind of thing that they do. So I feel like that's where the numbers will come into play. Maybe keep an eye out for July 13. Maybe something will happen there.
0: Ah, gotcha. Well, Georgie, tell me, I hope you've calmed down. What would you, from what you know, what would you rate the wedding out of 10?
3: Oh, it's got to be an absolute 13,000 out of 10, obviously, Mikey. And it would have been a 13,001 if my invite hadn't got lost in the mail and I was there.
0: All right. Love it. Good to have you on. How's the pod going? Are you still doing it or are you on holidays at the moment?
3: Nah. Guess, oh my God, Mikey, you'll love it. Guess where I was last week? I was in Maroon's Origin Camp.
0: Oh.
3: So... Yeah. So we've got some episodes coming out this week before the decider of me just absolutely interrogating some of my favourites from the Maroon State of Origin team with all the big and, of course, the small questions.
0: Right. Well, yeah, I mean, the other reason we love you is you're a big sporting expert. So what's your prediction for the Origin on Wednesday night?
3: You know what? Maroon. I think, you know, I love to be the underdog, but the camp was feeling pretty chill. Like, everyone was looking pretty confident. Billy's got the boys relaxed. So I'm feeling okay. I'm feeling all right. I think Queensland will win.
0: All right. Tell us about your podcast. Give it a big plug.
3: Too Good Sports. It's sports news told differently. We chat everything to do with what you need to know about sport, what you don't need to know about sport, and we do it in a very, very fun way.
0: There we go. 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Georgie Tunney, thank you.
3: Thanks, Mike.
0: See you soon. All right, 8:01. Let's do it. Pop quiz. $1,000 pop quiz. 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
3: Melbourne traffic.
4: G'day there, looking over Melbourne on this cold, foggy morning. Crews are in Richmond attending a building fire. Victoria Street closed between Church Street and Huddle Street. Head south, take Bridge Road instead. A crash in Lyndhurst on the Western Port Highway southbound after Norby Road, the left-hand lane blocked. A few brake lights on the Princes Freeway citybound around Coroy Creek Road. CMC Invest brings shares, ETFs and crypto all in one app. Start now at cmcinvest.com. 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The Kiss cast the morning fog, but a sunny day. A top of 14 degrees. It's Andy First with Kiss Traffic and Weather Together.
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8: Now.
7: Morning, I'm Sean Fraser. Police are awaiting the results of an autopsy after a woman died near a hot tub. The body of the 35-year-old was located several hours before emergency services arrived at her Pakenham address. Her partner remains in hospital under police guard. Police are investigating a double stabbing in Sydenham. It's believed a fight broke out between a man and two women at a property on O'Neill Street last night. The women were both taken to hospital with serious injuries. The man fled the scene. More than 230 Victorian health providers have been investigated over alleged sexual misconduct over the past 6 years. Unregistered massage therapists make up the highest number of claims. The PM is expected to sign a major security deal with Fiji today in a bid to counter China's influence in the region. And a slump in auction clearance rates will continue, according to the experts. It follows a third straight week where they've dropped. Nationally, only 49.8% of properties were sold last week. Is for check next.
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7: A 13-goal first half has helped the Saints to a 67-point thrashing of Essendon, while Port Adelaide survived the second half comeback by North Melbourne to win by 21. And Australia has claimed a record 7th Women's T20 World Cup with a big win over England. The hosts were sent into bat first, making 150 from their 20 overs. The Aussies chased down the total inside 18.
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7: Fine and sunny today. A top of 14 degrees. Partly cloudy tomorrow and 13. Mostly sunny on Wednesday. A high of just 12. 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
14: All right, let's do it. Your chance at $1,000 if you can get all 10 questions correct in 60 seconds. Antoinette is on to play. Good morning.
15: Good morning.
14: How you doing? How do you usually go?
15: Sometimes I go really bad. Like I get 3. Some days I get 6. So I don't think I'd say 7. But, you know, my hopes are there.
14: Well, let's see if you can get all 10. And what would you do with $1,000?
15: Oh, I'd love to buy one of those massage chairs, those fancy massage chairs.
14: Oh, yes. How good would that be? Just sitting at home watching telly, getting a massage. Okay. Well, good luck. You ready to do it?
15: Yep.
14: Here we go. Question number one. Who did Travis Kelce marry over the weekend?
15: Taylor Swift.
14: In which country is David Guetta from? Where's he from?
15: Pass.
14: In which movie does Robin Williams play a divorced dad who dresses up as an old woman?
15: Mrs. Doubtfire.
14: Is Ivanka Trump Donald Trump's daughter or wife?
15: Wife.
14: How many problems did Jay-Z have?
15: Pass.
14: Ruben Stiles is a member of which Aussie musical act?
15: Five Stars.
14: In what decade did The Simpsons start on TV?
15: The 80s.
14: Who sung the big hit from 2012, Battle Scars?
15: Guy Sebastian.
14: Catch All is the upcoming eighth album by which American pop star?
15: Pass.
14: What did Sony announce they were getting rid of after January 2028?
15: I don't know.
14: Yeah, that was video game discs. Pedal, Ariana Grande. That is going to be her album. Ruben Stiles is in Peking Duck. How many problems did Jay-Z have? He's got 99 problems. You know the rest. Okay, Ivanka Trump is actually Trump's daughter. Although, you know what he's like, so who knows. And what country is David Guetta from? Is France. He's French. You got 4 out of 10, Antoinette. So not too bad, but no $1,000, no massage chair for you.
15: Damn.
14: Thanks for playing.
15: Oh, thank you. Next time.
14: Yeah, next time. All right. And the next time is tomorrow, 7 a.m. I'll tell you when to call in, all right? Now, Jess Malboy about to join us on air. Going to catch up with her. Somba's Homebreaker playing for you right now on KISS at 8:13. Good morning.

0: You're on KISS. Good morning. Your number one hit music station. I'm Mikey. Brooklyn and Amy Gerard, they are back after the school holidays. You're stuck with me until then. Oh, me and... Well, it's been a while. Jess Malboy, hello.
1: Hello.
0: How are you?
1: I'm so good now that I'm speaking to you.
0: Oh, that's what all the ladies say. Hey, your daughter turned one at the start of the year. How is motherhood going for you?
1: It's pretty nuts. Like, it's crazy. Now, like, she's one and a half, and, like, it's that moment where she's now running, and I'm, like, chasing after her. I'm telling her to get back in.
0: Yeah.
1: No, it is wonderful. It's challenging, but, it's, like, very inspirational, and I'm learning a lot. I really am.
0: I bet. What is it what you thought it'd be like? Be honest, or is it harder?
1: Oh, it is hard. Like, the dreams seemed easy, but, you know, I think, you know, it's different times, different schedules, like, and she's forever changing and literally growing in her sleep. And yeah, it's just now I think the beauty is that she's like now, I guess, practicing everything I say. So everything I say, I got to be very careful. And I've been warned that. But, it's just shown up. So I'm like, whoop.
0: So no more swearing, Jess?
1: That's right.
0: Yeah.
1: Oh, my goodness. Absolutely. I got a potty mouth. I think that's one thing that people don't know about me.
0: No, you're always so sweet when we've had you on the radio. I've never heard you swear, but okay. You swear like a sailor.
1: Like, sometimes I whip out the C.
0: Jess.
1: It's dangerous, I'm telling you.
0: Yeah, well, you don't want that to be her first word, do you?
1: Absolutely not. Oh, God. Oh, my gosh. No, that would be, yeah, no. No, definitely not.
0: Hey, you're hosting the Blackfella Show next week for ABC's NAIDOC Week celebrations. Mm-hmm. Obviously, we had that vote. It wasn't last year. It was the year before for The Voice. Yeah. It didn't go ahead. How is the Indigenous community feeling about that, you know, now that it's moved on?
1: Yeah, look, it is tough. It's always tough when it comes around this time, and particularly around, First Nations, cultural matters. And, you know, it's just something that, you know, we're continuing to show up for. And I think that's what First Nations mob are like. We're mob that come together as a community with understanding, but also we fight. We fight for culture. We fight for storytelling. We fight for language. And we fight for, you know, what has always been around, you know, and for many, many years. We know it's been 60,000 years.
0: Yeah,
1: and
0: yeah.
1: So I think this, you know, doing that Blackfella Show is totally all about that, celebrating First Nations culture, talent, humour, you know, that black way, and unapologetically, you know, and also bringing joy. I think it's important for young mob to identify themselves on a show like this. And so, you know, hosting it for the first time, debuting my hosting, you know, my role, scary, anxious, but also, you know, I was showing up for mob. And I think that's, you know, that's always been my goal of mine, and, you know, to carry that with so much pride and joy.
0: Yeah. Well, I'm sure you'll be a superstar on it. You can watch, by the way, next week, The Blackfella Show with Jess Malboy. Next Wednesday, 9:10 on ABC TV or iView.
1: You.
0: Hey, while I've got you, you're a big North Queensland Cowboys supporter in the NRL.
1: You know it.
0: Yeah, you are. Hey, what do you think about Origin? Okay, so Wednesday night.
1: Oh, I think we're going to take it home. I mean, it's what? It's 1-1 already?
0: Yep.
1: I reckon definitely Queensland got a real good shot, you know, all about the mind's got to be in there on the field with the ball. That's all they got to think about. And they got to know that we support them, that we're cheering them on, and we're there with them. So. Yeah.
0: Well, and it will be in Queensland. Now, Jess, have you seen on social media, I know you're a busy mum now, so you might not have seen them, the blind rankings. Have you ever done a blind ranking?
1: No, what blind ranking? Oh my God, I feel so out of touch.
0: All right, well, we're going to do a blind ranking with five Jessica Malboy songs, okay? So,
1: okay. Yes.
0: Five is the worst, one is the best. I'm going to play them for you, and you've just got to give it a number, okay? So we're going to...
1: This is hard, no!
0: You can do it. All right, so we're going to start with Pop a Bottle. All right, so five to one. What are you going with?
1: Okay. Look, it is a it's a fan favorite. I'm gonna say one.
0: So that is your number one. You've basically decided that is your first. There's no point doing the rest.
1: Oh no, let me take it back. No, okay. No. Okay. Oh, but see, I don't know what other songs are coming.
0: Yeah, you don't. This is part of the fun. Give it a number, Jess.
1: Okay, I'm going to give you a number. I hope I don't disappoint. Okay, let's go three.
0: Three. Okay, so Pop a Bottle is number three.
1: Gosh, yeah.
0: Let's go next. Burn.
1: Oh, come on. I just don't know what's coming next. Okay, I'm gonna say. Oh gosh, that's the OG. That's
0: the
1: OG.
0: Right? Yeah, yeah.
1: I'll say number two.
0: Number two for Burn. I got another OG for you, which is Running Back.
1: Oh my gosh! Come on now. Okay, you know what? That has to be a number one.
0: That is number one. Running Back, number one.
1: Number one. Yeah, number one.
0: We have four and five left. Okay, so Running Back, you're saying is number one. So we got Love. Four or five?
1: Oh, no. Four.
0: Yeah. Well, then finally, Jess, this is going to be number five, your least favorite song.
1: No, that's... Oh, no! I love this song.
0: What happened to us with Jay Sean?
1: What happened to me?
0: Yeah. Okay, well, if Jay Sean's listening, the song you did with him was the worst song ever.
1: Oh, no, I'm sorry, Sean. I'm sorry if you're listening. It is my favorite to, like, perform live. Let's just say that.
0: Well, there you go. This is the fun of the blind ranking. You don't know what's coming.
1: I don't know what's coming. Thank you.
0: Thanks, Jess.
1: God. Hey, that was fun.
0: It was. Celebrate NAIDOC Week and watch the Blackfella Show with Jess Malboy next Wednesday, 9:10 on ABC TV. All right, View. Always good to catch up with you, and we'll see you in the studio when you're not so busy being a mum, all right?
1: Thank you, my brother. Big love to you.
0: See you, Jess. 27 past 8 the time right now. Okay, Jana Hocking has got a hit of celebrity gossip for us. Is it about Taylor again, or are we over it yet?
2: We'll have a little bit of Taylor.
0: Okay,
2: Yeah. We've also got Albanese has found himself in hot water because he was thirsting over a female celebrity.
0: Yes, I've heard about this.
2: Naughty, naughty Albo.
0: So all right.
2: I'll give you all the details next.
0: Yeah, that's coming up. You're on KISS. Good morning.
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3: Melbourne traffic.
4: Okay, there, looking over Melbourne on this sunny morning. A building fire being attended to in Richmond. Victoria Street closed between Church Street and Hoddle Street. Skipper Take Bridge Road. A crash in Lyndhurst. The Western Port Highway southbound after Northey Road. The left lane closed. And a breakdown for the Tulla outbound at Brunswick Road. The left-hand lane closed there as well. Instead of worrying about what ifs, set your business upright with ANZ and start to wonder what's the best that can happen. Start your business right. Search ANZ Business. Start right. The KISS cast, a sunny day, a top of just 14 degrees. It's Andy Furze with KISS Traffic and Weather Together.
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7: Morning, I'm Sean Fraser. Melbourne's tobacco wars continue to be reignited with a store in Richmond. The latest target, a car, was driven into the Victoria Street store and set alight just after 4 a.m. with flames spreading to at least five other shops. Around 50 firefighters are on the scene. Police are on the hunt for a man after a double stabbing in Sydenham. It's believed he turned up to the O'Neill Street house just after 11 last night before a fight broke out between him and two women. The women were both taken to hospital with serious injuries after the man fled the scene. Separately, in the same suburb, police are hunting a man after a violent road rage. A 61-year-old told police his car was rammed multiple times on Saturday before the driver got out and attacked him. And there are renewed calls for Victorian massage therapists to face mandatory safety checks following claims of misconduct. The Health Complaints Commission has reported more than 230 health providers in the state have been investigated for alleged sexual misconduct over the past 6 years, including doctors and counsellors.
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7: A 13-goal first half has helped the Saints to a 67-point thrashing of Essendon, while Port Adelaide survived the second half comeback by North Melbourne to win by 21. NRL now, and the Blues hit the paddock in Brisbane today ahead of Origin 3 on Wednesday. And Australia has won the T20 World Cup. Beth Mooney named player of the match after a knock of 64 helped the Aussies to a 7-wicket win.
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7: Fine and sunny today, a top of 14 degrees, partly cloudy tomorrow and 13, mostly sunny on Wednesday, a high of just 12. 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
11: Good on you, Sean. He's doing it for Brooklyn. He'll be back after the school holidays. Got Jan Hocking about to do the latest celebrity gossip. Albo's in a bit of trouble about a female celebrity, so we're going to hear about that. Ariana Grande.

0: Ariana on your number one hit music station. You're on Kiss. Mikey, Brooklyn and Amy back after the school holidays. And now let's go to...
1: Celebrity news.
2: Oh, you like that gossip?
0: And Jana Hocking's got the latest celebrity news. Is this one more Taylor rap?
3: Listen, there's going to be a little bit of Taylor, but okay. I promise you it's worth it.
0: Okay.
3: But first of all, let's go to Anthony Albanese.
0: Yeah.
3: Why is he hacking our celebrity news?
0: Yes.
3: Because he got a little bit thirsty over Kylie Minogue. It's a little bit ick.
0: Okay.
3: But he was on Nikki Osborne's podcast called Bush Deep.
0: Bush Deep.
3: And she asked him a very Aussie cheeky question.
0: Okay.
4: Shag, marry, date. Kylie Minogue, Nicole Kidman, or Rhonda Birchmore?
5: I've just got married. I'm only 6 months in.
4: But if it goes tits up, let's just pretend.
5: Oh, Kylie, clearly.
4: You'd marry Kylie and Shagger and date her?
5: All of the above.
4: All right, it's a triple.
5: She's terrific.
4: All right, that's fair.
0: Okay, you can get that podcast on our iHeart app, by the way. Don't we usually use another terminology for that?
3: What is it? What's thirsty?
0: No, it's marry. Oh, Zane, you can say it.
6: I'm not saying. I'm not getting beeped. I've never been beeped.
0: Yeah, what do we usually call it, though?
6: F, marry, kill. Oh, is that what you're after?
3: Why are you trying to get Zane cancelled live on air?
0: I'm not trying to get him cancelled. Have you never been beeped?

0: But to be fair, he just answered the question.
1: He answered it, and I don't think it's overly creepy. He picked Kylie Minogue. He didn't pick like a 21-year-old Home and Away star or something. You know what I mean?
0: Do you know what? It's nice that he picked someone age-appropriate.
1: Yes, and Australian.
0: Yes.
1: Yeah. Oh, I don't know. You might have a thought on that. Is it creepy what Albo did? 13-1065. Okay, on to Taylor. Go on.
0: Okay, thank you. Now, listen, I've done that bit so I can get on to Taylor. Blake Lively was not at her wedding. Scandalous.
1: Sean, do you know why?
2: No, he wouldn't.
1: No
2: idea.
1: No, I don't even know, to be honest. Why?
0: Because remember when she was in that Justin Baldoni court case drama and all their texts got leaked and she called Taylor Swift one of her dragons?
1: Right.
0: She was Khaleesi off Game of Thrones and Taylor was one of her dragons. It made her sound like she was one of her minions.
1: So they hate each other now? Is that the idea? Would she have been invited?
0: Listen, if my text got leaked between me and my best friend, I would be cancelled. I'd be living on an island in the middle of nowhere. So I think she freaked Taylor out by like this court case and all their texts getting leaked. So not great, but she was caught. Well, she was papped in upstate New York at a horse show.
1: Right. Rather go to a horse show than your
0: friend's wedding. Yeah. So that wasn't great. Also, I think it's interesting that they had a raffle at the wedding.
1: What's the deal here? Everyone's speaking about this. So like a raffle to win prizes?
0: To win prizes and good prizes. So they were giving out a Cartier watch, a vintage car and luxury handbags. It's kind of like our equivalent of the meat tray.
1: Yeah, except they're not getting meat. They're getting
0: Cartier.
1: Maybe they got the idea from Aussies. I don't know.
2: RSLs.
1: Yeah.
0: Well, Liam Hemsworth was at the wedding, so maybe he said, here's an idea.
1: Yeah. How good is a meat raffle or the seafood raffle if you win that one?
0: No, I want the steak.
1: You want the steak?
0: And some rissoles.
1: Yeah. Or Christmas time, you've done the ham one. Oh, where they do the Christmas ham raffle.
2: I always seem to win the ham. I don't know. I've got a lot of luck there. Every year I get it.
1: It's not bad. The problem is, though, you win it, and then if you want to keep drinking, you're like walking around with this packet of meat or ham for the night.
0: Yeah. Nothing's sexy like a ham.
1: All right. Hey, coming up next, the research is in. More Aussies than ever are going to be living alone. All alone. We'll tell you why coming up. Right after this, Maroon 5, a bit of history for you. This Love playing right now here on Kiss. You're hanging out with Mikey. It's your number one hit music station. Good morning.

0: Yeah, Mikey here, Brooklyn and Amy Gerard back after the school holidays. We're doing it for Chemist Warehouse. Oh, this is a little sad, Sean.
1: What's that?
0: Well, maybe it isn't sad, but depends whether you're happy living like this. According to the ABS, by 2046, there is going to be 4 million Australians living alone, which is 11% of the population, and that will be a 50% increase on what it is now. They reckon the big driver is people choosing to stay single forever.
1: Right.
0: Including, well, even especially women, according to this. They're moving past the stigma of, you know, being single and the stress and complications of relationships and just settling down by themselves. Single for life. I mean, you're married, aren't you, mate?
1: Yeah.
0: And you've been together with your missus for a long time.
1: Yeah, for 10 years. But, yeah, I couldn't imagine. I know it's tough for so many people out there, but I could not imagine making that call of just going, you know what? I'm just going to live on my own forever.
0: I reckon before I met my girlfriend and we got together towards the end of last year, we started dating.
1: Mm.
0: I was just over it. I was happy. Like, it's actually a bit scary. You get caught in your own thing. Like, I'd watch every game of the footy all weekend and sit alone, and I was like, actually really enjoying it.
1: It's all right if you enjoy it, I think, but there's probably a lot that sort of...
0: Well, imagine doing that the rest of my life. I don't know. Now, Jana Hocking, our dating expert, you're in today, and how's it going for you?
2: Like a desert. It's not good. It's not good at all.
0: Would you do this? Do you reckon you could just get to the point where you're like, I give up and I'm just going to be happily single? Because I think the thing that people don't understand is you can be happily single, right?
2: Statistically, single women are the happiest people in the world.
0: Really?
2: Science, people. It's true.
0: Why? Because us dudes are awful and it's just better to be alone. Is that why?
2: They found that married men and single women are the happiest in the world because married women are just looking after men the whole time and running after kids, whereas I'm staying at home watching every series of Real Housewives there is.
0: Yes, not the footy. Yeah, you're watching Housewives, I was watching the footy. Okay, but be honest with us, can you see yourself just staying single forever? Is that a thing? Would you be happy like that?
2: It's looking a little bit that way at the moment. I'm weighing up my options and they aren't good. But no, I think there's someone for everyone.
0: Yeah.
2: I know. You never want to get to that bitter stage where you're like, men are rubbish.
0: Yeah. So there's still hope. If you want to date Jana, call in 131065.
2: Send a pic.
0: Yeah. Oh, okay. No, don't call. You want a pic first, yeah? We are going to take your last calls. You might want to comment on that. Maybe you're happily single and single for life. Or anything at all if you want to have a chat about what went down on the weekend, what's going on in the news that Sean's been bringing us. It's over to you, our number 131065. Call in for our last calls here on Kiss.
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5: G'day there, looking over Melbourne on this sunny but cold morning. Crews remain in Richmond following an earlier building fire. Victoria Street closed between Church Street and Hoggle Street. Give it a miss, take Bridge Road to the south instead. Delays for the Calder Freeway, City Van approaching Green Gully Road and also the West Gate over the bridge into the Burnley Tunnel. 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The Kiss cast, the sunny day, a top of 14 degrees on the way. It's Andy, first with Kiss traffic and weather together.
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9: 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I'm Mike E. Fine today for our Back to Work Monday, 14 the top across Melbourne. Last calls coming up. 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
10: Let's get the party started. See you at the bar. You was hardly talking. That's when I knew that your heart was scarring. Friends to lovers need a part to star in. Like, wait, babe, let me ask your pardon.

0: 5-9 brown eyes.
1: Yeah, 2-9 right now on your number one hit music station. You're on Kiss, Mikey and Brooklyn and Amy Gerard back after our school holidays right now. Let's hear from you, our last calls. Anything you want to chat about, 131065. Morning, Mary. Hello.
2: Yeah, good morning.
1: Hi, what do you want to talk about?
2: So I just wanted to call about that last section that you guys were talking about women being single and being happy.
1: Yes.
2: And I have to agree. I'm 46. I'm single. I live alone. And it's the best thing. I think there's a misconception about men being men haters or, you know, not appreciating men, but that's not the case. It's just I have financial autonomy.
1: Yeah.
2: I'm responsible to no one but myself.
1: Yeah.
2: You know, I have a great social group. I'm active in my community and I'm just happy. There's nobody else to respond to. I make my own decisions. So it's great and I can understand that trend going forward.
1: Yeah, I get that. I do because I did about 5 years of being single. But what about dating? Do you bother with that or you just don't do it?
2: I do, yeah. I dip my toe in, well, you know, every now and then and do what I want and whenever I feel like it. But at the end of the day, I'm just as happy being by myself as I am being with somebody else.
1: Yes.
2: So I get the best of both worlds.
3: It seems like you're in an incredibly good place. Like, you're keeping yourself busy, you know, you're seeing friends, you're still able to date and stuff. So I suppose that makes you happy, I suppose.
2: Yeah, absolutely. Absolutely. Yeah, and I don't regret it. I have set friends who are in relationships. A lot of the time, you know, they vent and tell me about all the problems that they're having. And a lot of them say, you know, gosh, I think you live the best life. So, I get it.
1: Grass is always greener. It's funny. When you're single, you want a relationship. When you're in a relationship, some people look at single people and think they'd be happier. But you were saying, Sean, you've been with your partner for a long
3: years.
1: Time. But yeah, do you remember being single before that, what it was like?
3: I didn't like it. I didn't like, you know, like, and I lived on my own for a bit as well. And I just sort of like, I think you get to a point where you just get over it.
1: Yeah, by yourself. Yeah, I think dudes find it harder. I really do. I think we don't know how to be alone.
3: Yeah.
1: 131065. What about Emma? Hello?
4: Hi, Mikey. How you going?
1: Yeah, good. What do you want to chat about?
4: I was just ringing up about the comments we were talking about earlier about women and being single and stuff like that.
1: Yeah, it's going to be a big rise in single people. And, you know, a lot of women in particular are just choosing to live alone for life. What do you think?
4: Yeah, look, I'm on board with it. Guys out there, you see, are losers, Mikey. They're actually potentially... Like, there's no point. Do you know what I mean? Like,
1: careful. I am a guy. But tell us, how long you've been single? Is it just hard to find a good guy? Is that what it is?
4: It's hard. Yeah, it's just definitely hard. Like, about 5 years. Like, honestly, I've dated on and off over the 5 years, but it's just literally out there. It's losers everywhere.
1: What's the biggest problem? You're saying losers, but what is it you find about us guys that you don't want to date?
4: Oh, to be honest, they just don't want to do the work anymore. Like, they don't want to do. They don't want to organize anything. They potentially, like, they just, you know, oh, we'll meet here. They don't make the dates. They don't pick you up. They're just boring. Like,
1: lazy.
4: They don't even try.
1: Yeah. So, okay, but I know you're saying it, but can you honestly see yourself going, I don't know, the rest of your life, no man?
4: Look, I wouldn't say the rest of my life.
1: Yeah.
4: I mean, unless they like got a lot to offer and a lot of put in a lot of work, then I'd rather do it myself.
1: Yeah, you can happily be
4: better
1: single.
4: Better off like happily independently single. Do you know what I mean? Rather do it on myself unless they want to put the work in, which is not going to happen these days, I don't think.
1: Oh, maybe when you least expect it, Emma. Good luck, but I'm glad that you're happy being single because that's really healthy. If you can just be alone and be happy, it's a good thing.
4: Yes, I think it is too. 100%. I think a lot more women should get on board as well.
1: Yeah. Notice how no dudes ring in, Sean, saying that they're happy
3: so
1: and being
3: true.
1: Single. Nah, they're all miserable. All right, on the show tomorrow, more chances to become $1,000 richer with our pop quiz. We've got Adam Hills from Spicks and Specks, that music show. He's going to join us. Georgina Walker with your snap prediction. She'll be on air. Keep a kiss all day with Petho. When you hear our Kiss Key song, you've got to call in. 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So have a great Monday, and we'll see you again tomorrow. See ya. Bye-bye.
5: Yeah. KIIS.
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7: Melbourne traffic.
8: Hey there, looking over Melbourne on this sunny morning. Many crews remain in Richmond dealing with a building fire. Victoria Street closed between Church Street and Hoddle Street. Head south, give it a miss and take Bridge Road. A crash in Ferntree Gully, Glenfern Road northbound before the Burwood Highway. Brake lights to the West Gate into Burnley Tunnel. 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The KISS cast, a sunny day atop of just 14. It's Andy first with KISS traffic and weather together.
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10: Morning, I'm Sean Fraser. Social media companies are in the spotlight as the Royal Commission into Anti-Semitism and Social Cohesion resumes. Execs from Meta are expected to give evidence, with the inquiry examining whether online platforms are doing enough to tackle hate speech. Donald Trump has confirmed he will meet with Ukraine's President Volodymyr Zelensky on the sidelines of the NATO summit in Turkey this week. New figures are expected to show the federal government is falling behind its target of building 1.2 million homes over the next 5 years. Cost of living remains one of the biggest pressures facing Aussie households. New figures show more than 160,000 households are falling behind on their electricity bills. And the Prime Minister has apologised after comments that he made about Kylie Minogue were labelled degrading. Anthony Albanese appeared on a podcast choosing the pop star in a dating game if his marriage was to end. Your sport checkings.
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10: First to a boil over at the World Cup with five-time champs Brazil out of this year's tournament. Norway winning 2-1 this morning to advance to the quarterfinals for the very first time, with Erling Haaland the hero again. And celebrations are continuing for Australia's women's cricket team at Lords after beating England by 7 wickets to claim their 7th T20 World Cup title.
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10: Fine and sunny today, a top of 14 degrees, partly cloudy tomorrow and 13. Mostly sunny on Wednesday, a high of just 12. 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Keep it KISS this morning from 9 a.m.
12: 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How you doing? This is KISS. You got Petho on your number one hit music station. 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

0: Kiss, your number one hit music station. Jay Sean, Lil Wayne down, right next to Olivia Dean. So easy next. But I'm thinking I might just do this. When you call my name, it's like a little prayer. Out of Josh Fawaz, Like a Prayer. Take you there in the middle. This is the key song you're listening out for. When you hear it, you call 13-1065 and I will hook you up with a chance at winning a brand new car, $10,000 cash, and United Airlines business class flights to the USA to hang out with the world's biggest stars. You know what? I guarantee it's in the next two songs. So keep a kiss.
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2: G'day there, looking over Melbourne on this sunny morning. Crews remain in Richmond following an earlier building fire. Victoria Street closed between Church Street and Hoddle Street. Due to missing head south, take Bridge Road. A breakdown for the Monash City bound at Toorak Road, the left-hand lane closed, and a crash for Entry Gully, Glenfern Road northbound before the Burwood Highway. 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The Kiss Cast, a sunny day, a top of just 14 degrees. It's Andy First with Kiss Traffic and Weather Together.
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0: Old school anthem direct from Kishiri out of Eagle Eye Cherry there on Kiss. 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Play for you next. Kisses. Oh, yeah, this isn't just a prize. It's a life upgrade. Give me line 7. Who's there?
1: Hello. Oh, my God. Hello, Brittany.
0: Hello, Brittany. What's going on?
1: Not much. I'm ringing for some cash, stars, and money.
0: Cash, stars, and money, you reckon?
1: Honestly, I'll take it all.
0: Well, firstly, it's called Cash, Cars, and Stars.
1: Stars. Oh, my God. I got too excited.
0: Secondly, you're in the running to win this.
1: Thank you. Thank you. Thank you. Thank you.
0: Hey, this is a brand new car in the driveway, 10K cash sitting in your Butte, and business class flights direct to USA, the home of the stars. You want to be a part of this? Then I reveal the next song you're listening out for. Go.
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3: G'day there, looking over Melbourne on this sunny but cold morning. Crews remain in Richmond following earlier building fire. Victoria Street closed between Church Street and Hoddle Street. Give it a wide berth, head south, take Bridge Road. Works Clyde North, the Barry Cranbourne Road and Thompson Road intersection closed. You best at Greens Road and Narre Warren Road to get around. 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The Kiss cast a sunny day atop of just 14. It's Andy first with Kiss traffic and weather together.
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